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1: Ninasoma kama neno linavyosema.
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1: basi mambo hayo yanzapo kutokea,
0: then you look up,
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1: But you also gave us joy.
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0: Wengine wamehitimu masomo yao.
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1: Oh Lord, you have brought us here to show just that.
0: Na Baba tunakushukuru kwa kutupatia makambi mazuri.
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1: All of us who have come to these very meetings.
0: Tufikie kwa mahitaji yetu.
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0: Tunaomba haya machache.
1: We pray this.
0: Kwa jina la Yesu Kristo.
1: In Jesus' name.
0: Amina.
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0: Zaburi ya 116.
1: Psalms 116.
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1: It is our leading verse as we go to offerings.
0: Zaburi ya 116 na ule mstari wa 12.
1: Psalms 116 verse 12.
0: Maandiko yanasomeka hivi.
1: The Bible reads,
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1: What shall I render unto the Lord for all his benefits towards me?
0: Daudi anapoandika zaburi hii,
1: as David writes this very psalm,
0: anatafakari ukarimu wa Mungu kwenye maisha yake.
1: He considers the benefits of the Lord towards him.
0: Kutoka kuwa mchungaji wa kondoo,
1: from being the shepherd,
0: paka kuwa mfalme wa taifa,
1: to being the king.
0: Kutoka kuwindwa na majeshi,
1: from being looked after the hosts,
0: mpaka kulindwa na majeshi,
1: to being protected by the hosts.
0: Kutoka kuwa muhitaji,
1: from being the needy,
0: mpaka kuwa mtoshelevu wa mahitaji,
1: to being the one with plenty.
0: Kutoka kuhofia,
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0: mpaka kuhofiwa,
1: to being feared.
0: Kutoka kuishi maisha ya porini,
1: from living in the bushes,
0: mpaka kuishi maisha ya ikulu,
1: to living in the palace.
0: Anapoangalia hayo yote,
1: as he considers all this,
0: anasema nimrudishie Bwana nini kwa ukarimu alionitendea.
1: He says, what shall I render for all the benefits of the Lord towards me?
0: Tafakari pia maisha yako.
1: Think
0: Mungu alivyokuvusha katika mwaka huu.
1: The way God enabled you to cross over this year.
0: Bwana amekupatia mtoto.
1: The Lord has given you a child.
0: Amekulinda kwenye biashara.
1: He has protected you in the business.
0: Amelinda kazi zako.
1: He has protected your work.
0: Amelinda watoto wako.
1: He has protected your children.
0: Umesafiri huku na huku.
1: You have traveled from here and there.
0: Haujapata ajali.
1: You are not involved in any accident.
0: Ni kweli ulipata ajali.
1: It is true you had an accident.
0: Ila ulitoka salama.
1: But you got there safe.
0: Jiulize, nimrudishie Bwana nini kwa ukarimu alionitendea.
1: Just ask, what shall I render to the Lord after all his benefits
0: neno hili likusaidie,
1: may this word help you,
0: na kukugusa,
1: and to touch you,
0: unapoingia kwenye ibada hii muhimu ya matoleo,
1: as you go to this special offering worship.
0: Mungu akubariki sana.
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1: Thank you for today's offerings.
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1: Receive their hearts and their offerings.
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1: Thank you, we pray believing.
0: Kwa jina la Yesu.
1: In Jesus' name.
0: Amen.
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1: Praise the Lord Jesus.
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0: Nimesimama hapa kwa ajili ya kutambulisha.
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0: wale ambao walikuwa wanatuhudumia katika mkutano wetu wa makambi.
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0: naomba niseme mambo machache.
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1: Because the Lord has enabled us that we be here.
0: Katika kuhitimisha mkutano huu wa makambi.
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0: Simameni.
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0: Naamini Mrs. Matenge atakuwepo pia, angesogea hapa.
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0: Pamoja
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0: na wenzi wa wazee wengine.
1: And also the wives of other church elders.
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1: Let me recognize the workers from ECF. 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
0: wako
1: and others.
0: Hapa. 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
1: They are here. May God bless you so much.
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1: Who comes from ETC.
0: Hawa tutawafahamu mchana, maana sasa wako kule wakitoa huduma.
1: We shall see them later in the afternoon. They are now to children.
0: Katika kambi letu hapa tumekuwa na Mrs. Winifrida Nehemia.
1: In this very camp meeting we have had Mrs. Winifrida Nehemiah.
0: Mahali alipo asimame atupungie mkono.
1: From wherever she is, let her wave.
0: Asante, Mungu akubariki sana.
1: Thank you, may God bless you.
0: Tumekuwa na mchungaji Jackson Shayo kutoka mtaa wa Manzese.
1: We have had Pastor Jackson Shayo from Manzese district.
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1: My wife was somewhere. Please let us stand and wait.
0: Yuko pale, Mungu akubariki sana kwa kuendelea kumchunga mchungaji.
1: She's there. May God bless you for pastoring the pastor.
0: Fungu kuu tumeletewa na Professor Gladys Kefa.
1: The key text was brought to us by Professor Gladys Kefa.
0: Yuko hapa mbele, tafadhali simama utupungie mkono.
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0: Mkalimani wetu awali ni Paul Nyangoro.
1: Our interpreter, the first one is Paul Nyangoro.
0: Na atakayefuata wakati wa huduma wa ubili atakuwa ni Dr. Nixon Philbert.
1: And the one coming with the preacher is Dr. Nixon Philbert.
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1: But we have also been served by the deaconry.
0: Na katika lugha ya alama tumekuwa naye Martha Joshua.
1: And we have had Martha Joshua as a signer.
0: Pamoja na John Zakaria.
1: Oh, together with John Zachariah.
0: 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Katika,
1: may God bless you.
0: Katika piano tumekuwa naye Dr. Magomele na timu yake pale.
1: In the piano we have had Dr. Magomele and team.
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1: May God bless you for your good service.
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1: together with other lessons.
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1: The Lord has enabled him to have a wife,
0: ambaye anaitwa Susanna,
1: who is named Susanna.
0: Lakini pia Bwana amewajalia watoto watatu.
1: But they have three children.
0: Yeye ni mchungaji Petro Muganda.
1: He is Pastor Petro Muganda.
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1: How many are praying for our pastor, the president of ECF?
0: Asante sana pastor, karibu sana.
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2: Sabato njema.
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1: We thank you pastor for introducing.
2: Na ninasimama hapa kwa ajili tu ya kumtambulisha mgeni.
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2: Kwanza kabisa ni wapongeze mtaa wa Chuo Kikuu.
1: First of all, let me congratulate you, the Chuo Kikuu district.
2: Kwa kutufungulia muhula mwingine wa makambi kwa kishindo. Hallelujah.
1: For opening the season of the camp meetings. Hallelujah.
2: Jamani, mbona sijasikia hizo kelele za kumsifu
1: Yesu? I haven't heard the shouts to thank God.
2: Tumekuwa na kambi zuri kwa juma hili.
1: We have had a beautiful camp meeting this week.
2: Lakini jana jioni tulikuwa na wakati mzuri sana. Jamani tuseme amina.
1: Yesterday evening we had a wonderful service. Amen.
2: Yeah, wapendwa, ukisikia kuna makambi Chuo Kikuu, njoo.
1: Beloved, if you hear there is a camp meeting at Chuo Kikuu, please come.
2: Kumekuwa na mambo mazuri.
1: We have had good things.
2: Niwapongeze kwa kufanikiwa kwa mambo mengi ambayo mmekuwa mkiyafanya.
1: Let me congratulate you for many things to go well.
2: Tunawashukuru kwamba mmekuwa mkirudisha sadaka ya shukrani kwa kishindo.
1: We thank you that you have been giving.
2: Na hata sasa tunaamini ndivyo mlivyofanya.
1: And we hope you just did so even now.
2: Lakini pia niwapongeze kwa namna ambavyo mmekuwa mkishirikiana na mipango inayotoka ngazi za juu.
1: But let me just thank you for how you have been cooperating with the plans from above.
2: Yeah, tumekuwa na mpango mzuri wa kujenga shule hapa Dar es Salaam.
1: We have had a very good plan of constructing a school here at Dar es Salaam.
2: Na tunashukuru kwamba Chuo Kikuu amekuwa mstari wa mbele katika kufanikisha hiyo
1: jambo. And we thank that Chuo Kikuu are at the forefront.
2: Na tunashukuru pia kwamba Mwenyekiti wa kamati ya ujenzi anatoka mtaa huu wa Chuo.
1: And we think that the chairperson of the committee is from here.
2: Field ya ECF inajivunia mtaa wa Chuo Kikuu.
1: ECF is proud of Chuo Kikuu district.
2: Hivyo tunawapongeza kwa yote ambayo mmekuwa mkiyafanya kwa ajili ya utukufu wa Bwana.
1: So we thank you for all that you have been doing for the glory of God.
2: Pamoja na hayo,
1: with that,
2: naomba sasa ni watambue wa viongozi wageni wa church ambao basi Bwana ameruhusu niweze kuwatambua.
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1: And I hope that everyone is welcoming them well.
2: Vile vile tumekuwa na mchungaji ambaye ametuhudumia.
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2: Mchungaji Msafiri Mtenzi.
1: Pastor Msafiri Mtenzi.
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1: What do we say for him?
2: Jamani tumesahau kusema amina.
1: Have we forgotten to say amen?
2: Asi mchungaji Msafiri Mtenzi.
1: Now Pastor Msafiri Mtenzi
2: ni mwenyekiti wa jimbo la
1: he is the president from
2: Southern Corridor.
1: He is the president from the Southern Corridor.
2: Ambalo makao makuu yake yako kule Masasi.
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1: He's been our main speaker for the week.
2: Na Bwana amemtumia kwa kadiri ya mapenzi yake.
1: And God has used him mightily.
2: Mchana wa leo tena.
1: This afternoon again.
2: Bwana atamtumia.
1: The Lord is going to use him.
2: Baada tu ya ile kwaya iliyoandaliwa kuimba.
1: Right after the choir prepared.
2: Karibuni nyote katika ibada ya leo.
1: You are welcome to today's service.
2: Karibuni miguuni pwa Bwana.
1: Welcome to the feet of the Lord.
2: Tuweze kunywa na kula mezani pake.
1: That we may dine there.
2: Bwana awabariki.
1: May God bless you.

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1: How are you?
2: Tupungiane mikono.
1: Can you wave?
2: Okay. 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
1: I thank God to stand before you this morning or afternoon.
2: Na hata kabla sijaanza,
1: in fact before I start,
2: napenda nikushukuru sana mwenyekiti wa field.
1: I would like to thank you ECF president
2: kwa kunialika kuja katika makambi haya.
1: For inviting me into these camp meetings.
2: Naona hiyo ni heshima ya pekee.
1: It is such an honor to me.
2: Bwana akubariki sana.
1: May God bless you so much.
2: Pia nambariki naomba nimshukuru sana mchungaji wa mtaa pia.
1: I also thank the district pastor.
2: Na uongozi wote kwa ujumla wa mtaa na wa kambi hii.
1: And the entire district administration
2: of the camp meetings. Kazi kubwa sana.
1: You have done such a tremendous work.
2: Muda wote tuliokaa hapa ulikuwa ni muda wa furaha.
1: All the time here was joyous.
2: Na nimejifunza mambo mengi sana kutoka katika uongozi wa kambi hili.
1: And I've learned a lot from these camp meetings.
2: Mungu awabariki sana.
1: May God bless you so much.
2: Basi mchana wa leo,
1: so this afternoon,
2: tuna somo linalosema,
1: we have a sermon titled
2: Mwanamke akiamua.
1: When a woman decides.
2: Mwanamke akiamua.
1: When a woman decides.
2: Wanawake mpo? Tupungiane mikono.
1: Women, would you wave?
2: Mkiamua.
1: When you decide.
2: Mnaweza.
1: You're capable.
2: Amen.
1: Amen.
2: Na leo utasikia simulizi la mwanamke mmoja katika Biblia.
1: And today we are going to hear a story of a certain woman.
2: Lakini kabla ya hiyo,
1: but even before that,
2: nimesikia story mbalimbali kuhusiana na baadhi ya wanawake.
1: I have heard different stories concerning women.
2: Mimi wanapenda sana kusoma.
1: I like a lot to read.
2: Kuna mwanamke mmoja,
1: there's a certain woman,
2: alisema,
1: who said,
2: mtoto wangu hafi.
1: That my son is not going to die.
2: Kama kufa, nitakufa mimi, lakini mtoto wangu hafi.
1: That is going to die, but not my son.
2: Kwa hiyo mtoto wake alikuwa ni mgonjwa.
1: And the son was sick.
2: Akajaribu kila namna ya kutafuta usafiri, haikuwezekana.
1: She tried everything to get transport in vain.
2: Kwa hiyo akaamua kwenda hospitali.
1: So she decided to go to the hospital.
2: Na wakati huo kulikuwa na barafu nyingi sana, mawasiliano yalikuwa mabaya.
1: And it was snowy at that time and communication
2: mwanamke
1: was down.
2: Mwanamke akaanza kutembea kuelekea hospitali.
1: And the woman started walking to the hospital.
2: Alipofika njiani baridi ilimzidia sana.
1: On the way the cold was too much for her.
2: Na akajua hapa sijui kama nitapona.
1: And she wasn't sure if she was going to succeed.
2: Akamtoa mtoto wake mgongoni.
1: So she removed her son from her back.
2: Akamweka kwenye kifua chake.
1: And she brought her to the chest.
2: Lakini bado akaona ile baridi inaweza kuua mtoto wake.
1: And she was unsure if the cold was not going to kill.
2: Na yeye akasema mtoto wangu hafi.
1: And she said my son is not going to die.
2: Akatoa nguo zake zote akamviringisha mtoto wake.
1: She removed all her clothes and then surrounded them to her son.
2: Akamweka kwenye kifua chake.
1: And she put the son on her chest.
2: Lakini baadaye bado akaona tu sasa nafikiri naelekea kufa.
1: She thought still the son might die.
2: Akainama akajikunja vizuri sana.
1: So she bent herself
2: na akagandishwa na barafu akafa.
1: And she was molded by the snow and died.
2: Kesho yake asubuhi,
1: now tomorrow,
2: watu wakaanza kujiuliza, lakini hatimaye
1: people were asking themselves questions, but ultimately
2: wakaanza kumtafuta.
1: They started searching for her.
2: Alifia wapi? Maki hospitali ya kufika.
1: Where did she die? Because she wasn't at the hospital.
2: Wakaanza kuiondoa ile barafu.
1: And so they started removing the snow.
2: Wakakuta yule mwanamke amekufa.
1: And they saw that woman was dead.
2: Walipomwangalia mtoto,
1: when looking at the son,
2: wakuta mtoto ni mzima.
1: The son was still alive.
2: Mwanamke akiamua.
1: When the woman decides.
2: Na Golani mmetuimbia ule.
1: And Golani, you sang an amazing song.
2: Na kwaya zingine zote mnaimba kweli kweli.
1: And all other choirs you're singing is perfect.
2: Mungu awabariki.
1: May God bless you.
2: Pamoja na ndugu zetu kutoka Uganda, Mungu awabariki sana.
1: From Uganda, may God bless you as well.
2: Lakini mlisema watu wa Golani.
1: But from Golani you said
2: kwamba
1: that
2: mwanamke amka.
1: Woman wake up.
2: Shine
1: and shine.
2: Ukiangalia katika kila mkutano kutana wanawake ni wengi kuliko wanaume.
1: If you look at every meeting you have more women than men.
2: Kwa hiyo mkiamua kushine.
1: So when you decide to shine.
2: Kila sehemu itashine.
1: Everywhere is going to shine.
2: Tuseme amina kwa ajili ya wanawake.
1: Say amen for women.
2: Lakini yuko mwanamke mwingine special tena ambaye
1: nilisikia. But there is a certain special woman that I heard of.
2: Huyu
1: this one
2: yeye alikuwa na kaka yake.
1: Had a brother.
2: Walipendana sana.
1: They loved themselves so much.
2: Wazazi wao walikufa kwenye ajali.
1: Their parents died in an accident.
2: Wakaahidiana kwa kuwa tumebakia tu wawili.
1: And they promised one another because there were two remaining.
2: Lolote litakalotokea tutasaidiana.
1: Should anything happen we are going to help one another.
2: Tutasaidiana.
1: We are going to help one another.
2: Yule mdada akapata mchumba.
1: And that lady got a fiance.
2: Wakapendana sana na mchumba wake.
1: They loved each other so much.
2: Basi siku ya kufunga ndoa ikafika.
1: On the marriage day,
2: wakati wameenda kufunga ndoa,
1: as they went now to officiate,
2: habari ikaja.
1: A news came.
2: Kaka yako amepata ajali.
1: That her brother got an accident.
2: Yule dada akasema,
1: and the sister said,
2: mume wangu utakayekuwa.
1: My husband to be.
2: Samahani.
1: I am really sorry.
2: Mimi na kaka yangu tuliahidiana.
1: I and my brother promised to one another.
2: Tutasaidiana.
1: That we are going to help one another.
2: Kwa hiyo atutafunga ndoa sasa hivi, nakimbia kwenda kumsaidia kaka yake.
1: So we are not officiating the marriage. I'm going to help my brother.
2: Akamsubiri mwaka wa kwanza.
1: So he waited her the first year.
2: Mwaka wa 10.
1: The 10th year.
2: Mwaka wa 20.
1: The 20th year.
2: Mwaka wa 30.
1: The 30th year.
2: Ndio kaka yake akapona.
1: That's when the brother got healed.
2: Akarudi tena mimbarani.
1: So they came to the pulpit.
2: Wakati huo sasa alikuwa na miaka 55.
1: Now she was at 55.
2: Wakafunga ndoa.
1: They officiated the
2: marriage. Mambo yakaenda sawa.
1: And things were smooth.
2: Mwanamke akiamua,
1: when the woman decides,
2: mambo yanaweza kufanyika.
1: Things are going to happen.
2: Na wanawake wa Golani pamoja na university,
1: and women from Golan and the university,
2: mkiamua,
1: when you decide,
2: mnaweza kufanya kitu.
1: You are capable of doing something.
2: Mungu anawaangalieni ninyi.
1: God is looking at you.
2: Wa mwisho,
1: the last one,
2: ambaye naona naye yuko special, yuko special,
1: which is very special,
2: huyo anatoka kwetu,
1: comes from us,
2: nyumbani kwetu,
1: from where I'm coming from,
2: kijijini kwetu,
1: in my village.
2: Yeye aliamini baada ya kuhubiri.
1: She believed after the message.
2: Alipoamini,
1: when she believed,
2: akaja akasema, pastor, mimi nimeamini, niko tayari kubatizwa.
1: She came and said, pastor, I've believed and I'm willing to be baptized.
2: Lakini mume wako tunamfahamu.
1: But we know your husband.
2: Ni mkatili.
1: He is very cruel.
2: Bado unataka kuendelea na imani yako?
1: You want to continue with your faith?
2: Akasema ndio.
1: She said yes.
2: Niko tayari kwa lolote atakalotaka kunifanya.
1: I am ready for anything that is coming.
2: Basi akaenda nyumbani.
1: So she went home.
2: Akamwambia mume wake.
1: And she told her husband.
2: Nimeamua kumfuata Mungu.
1: I have decided to follow God.
2: Baada ya kujifunza juu ya sabato ya Bwana.
1: After I have learned about the Sabbath of the Lord.
2: Kwa sababu nimeona ya kwamba,
1: because I have seen that.
2: Jumapili ni siku ya kwanza.
1: Sunday is the first day.
2: Jumamosi ni siku ya saba.
1: And Saturday is the seventh day.
2: Na siku hiyo Yesu Kristo aliabudu.
1: And on that day Jesus
2: was. Ilianzishwa na Mungu.
1: It was established by God.
2: Mitume waliitunza.
1: Apostles kept it.
2: Wakristo wa kwanza waliitunza.
1: First Christians kept it.
2: Na mimi nimeamua.
1: And I have decided
2: to. Na sitarudi nyuma.
1: And I'm not going back.
2: Na wewe mume wangu.
1: And you my husband.
2: Naomba na wewe uamue.
1: I'm asking you also to decide.
2: Sema unacheza wewe.
1: And the husband was like, you're playing.
2: Unacheza.
1: You're playing.
2: Huwezi kwenda kwenye kanisa hilo.
1: You can't go to that church.
2: Hata kwetu na sisi tuna siku ya kuabudu.
1: Even in our church we have the day of worship.
2: Akasema na kama unachukua tahadhari.
1: And he cautioned her.
2: Kwa sababu kwa jambo hili,
1: because for this,
2: niko tayari kupoteza uhai wangu.
1: I'm ready to take away your life.
2: Kama nitafungwa waje nikafungwe.
1: If I'm going to be arrested, that's okay.
2: Huwezi kuingia kwenye kanisa hilo.
1: You can't go to that church.
2: Akasema nimeamua.
1: And the woman said,
2: fanya,
1: I have decided. Do whatever you can.
2: Mwanamke akiamua.
1: When the woman decides.
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1: So I remained at the door.
0: Mashemasi wakamwalika, ingia ndani basi.
1: The deacons invited him in.
0: Akasema si
1: he said I can't enter in.
0: Ana mshale,
1: he was holding a bow
0: na pinde,
1: and
0: upinde
1: the
0: na ile mishale,
1: the bows and the arrows,
0: sita,
1: six of them.
0: Nikikosa wa kwanza,
1: so if I miss the first one,
0: kosa,
1: the second
0: nikikosa wa pili,
1: if I miss the second, the third I'm going to get.
0: Na akasema mke wangu, hii ni kwa ajili yako wewe.
1: And she said, my wife, this is for you.
0: Amua.
1: Decide.
0: Akasema nilisha amua.
1: And she said I've already decided.
0: Ibada ikaenda vizuri.
1: And the divine service happened.
0: Baadaye ikafika wakati wa kuapisha.
1: Now it was the time to take
0: vows. Wakasema hawa wataenda kuapishia kwenye bwawa.
1: And they said they're going to take their vows at the lake.
0: Tukaenda bwawani.
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0: Kwa nini mwanamke hapa hujaamua?
1: Why haven't you decided?
0: Na kama wewe hujaamua kuwa Adventist.
1: And if you decide to be a Seventh Day Adventist.
0: Amua leo.
1: Decide today.
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1: Do that decision today.
0: Mwanamke akiamua.
1: When the woman decides.
0: Sasa.
1: Now.
0: Tukawapisha wote.
1: They took the vows.
0: Tukaenda kwenye bwawa.
1: Now we went into the pond.
0: Watu wakaingia kwenye maji.
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0: Sema, okay.
1: And the husband was saying, okay.
0: Hapa tuanze na huyu ambaye anataka kuuawa au tumfanye yeye wa mwisho.
1: Shall we start with the woman to be killed or should she be the last?
0: Kasema, labda tumfanye awe wa mwisho.
1: Probably we make her the last.
0: Huyu bwana anaonekana yuko serious.
1: This man seems to be serious.
0: Anaonekana sio mchezo.
1: He is not joking.
0: Ukimwangalia usoni,
1: if you look at his face,
0: anaonekana ni muuaji waji hivi.
1: He looks like a killer.
0: Si mtu anayeogopa.
1: He is not afraid.
0: Ameamua.
1: He has decided.
0: Kwa hiyo akaanza wa kwanza.
1: So we started with the first one.
0: Wa pili.
1: The second.
0: Wa tatu.
1: The third.
0: Alipofika 20 walikuwa watu 60. Alipofika 20.
1: They were like 60. Now at 20. Now when we reached the 20th.
0: Kiongozi akaja.
1: The chief church elder came.
0: Akasema mchungaji.
1: And he said, pastor,
0: I have an idea, pastor. Wewe una pikipiki?
1: Do you have a motorbike?
0: Na mimi ninayo.
1: And I have.
0: Tumchukue huyu mama.
1: Let's take this woman.
0: Tukimbie kwenye mto wa sita.
1: Let's run to the 6
0: kilometers. 27 kutoka hapa.
1: 27 kilometers from
0: tukabatiza
1: here.
0: Tukabatiza haraka kule.
1: And baptize her quickly.
0: Halafu tukirudi hapa.
1: And then when we come here.
0: Tuko tumemaliza kila kitu.
1: We've done everything.
0: Mama akasikia.
1: And the woman heard that.
0: Akasema, pastor, nimesikia.
1: And she said, pastor, I've heard.
0: Ninabatizwa hapa hapa.
1: I'm going to be baptized.
0: Kila mtu anaona.
1: Everyone seeing.
0: Na siogopi.
1: And I'm not afraid.
0: Ila wewe mchungaji kama unaogopa.
1: But if you pastor, you're afraid.
0: Sawa.
1: Okay.
0: Mwanamke anapoamua.
1: When a woman decides.
0: Nikamwambia, lakini hata mimi na mawazo hayo lakini sasa tumsikilize huyu mama.
1: I have the same ideas.
0: But mama akasema ni hapa.
1: The woman said, here. Here.
0: Wa 40.
1: The 40th.
0: Shemasi mkuu akaja.
1: And the chief deacon came.
0: Asa mchungaji, hivi unajua profession ya huyu mtu ambaye ameshika mshale na pinde?
1: Do you know the profession of this husband?
0: Ni muindaji wa nguruwe.
1: He hunts boars.
0: Kila akienda hakosi kurudi na nguruwe.
1: Every time he goes, he comes with a boar.
0: Hakosagi akirenga.
1: He never misses when he targets.
0: Na shauri.
1: So I'm advising.
0: Tufanye siku ingine.
1: Let's do it another day.
0: Tufanye kwa siri.
1: Let's do it secretly.
0: Mama kasema hakuna siri, ni hapa.
1: The woman said there's no secret, it's here.
0: Na mimi kasema jamani, sasa huyu mwanamke.
1: And so I said, what?
0: Na angalia pembeni mke wangu yuko pale.
1: And I'm looking there, my
0: wife. Mke wangu yuko pale pembeni.
1: His wife is there.
0: Wewe sema tu my wife kwa sababu na tafsiri.
1: My wife is there.
0: Ila wife inabidi asiwe na wasiwasi.
1: Muhimu sana. No, she's not here.
0: Okay. Kwa hiyo akaniangalia.
1: Therefore, his wife looked at him.
0: Akanikata jicho.
1: And she gave him certain
0: eye. Wakina mama wanajua kukata majani kwa jicho.

0: akikuangalia,
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0: ana maana ya kwamba,
1: and they mean that
0: usije ukamwangalia mwanamke yote hapa isipokuwa mimi.
1: Don't look at any other woman save her.
0: Nikamwambia sawa mama.
1: And I said okay.
0: Afa kanifanyia namna hii.
1: And then
0: the baby,
1: like
0: the baby.
1: The baby.
0: Nikasema I know that.
1: And nikasema najua.
0: And I care about him.
1: Na nikasema namjali.
0: Nikamuliza mama huko sawa sawa.
1: So I asked her, are you okay?
0: Kwa hiyo 59 was
1: Now she was the 60th to be baptized. And I asked her, are you ready? And she said, yeah, I'm ready. No problem.
0: Nikaweka mkono wangu kwenye kifua chake hapa na mikono yake ili niwe tayari kumuingiza kwenye maji.
1: I put my hand on her chest ready to dip into
0: water. Nikajaribu kusikia kama kuna mapigo.
1: Following her heartbeat.
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1: And I didn't hear anything.
0: Nilipoangalia ya kwangu.
1: When I looked at my heartbeat, it was racing.
0: Huyu mama ananizidi imani.
1: And I was saying this woman has more faith.
0: Ametulia.
1: She was calm.
0: Chana nywele zake vizuri.
1: Her hair combed.
0: Kajipaka mafuta yake vizuri.
1: With oil.
0: Ametulia.
1: She is calm.
0: Asante Mungu kwa ajili ya wanawake waliotulia walioko hapa.
1: Women who are here.
0: Wakina mama wanashikilia nyumba zao.
1: Women are holding the houses.
0: Wanafanya mambo yaende.
1: They are making things to move.
0: Oh Mungu wabariki sana.
1: May God bless you women.
0: Nikasema sawa.
1: I said okay.
0: Nikanyoosha mkono.
1: I raised up my hand.
0: Baba wa mbinguni.
1: Our heavenly Father.
0: Huyu mama,
1: this woman,
0: the maombi yalikuwa ni marefu.
1: The prayers were very long.
0: Kujaribu ku buy time.
1: To try to buy time.
0: Nilikuwa nikimwangalia yule mama.
1: When I was looking at the woman.
0: Nikama nasema mchungaji hebu maliza baada upesi bwana mimi nibatizwe.
1: Finish it, I want to be baptized.
0: Maana nikifa hapa.
1: Because if I die.
0: Nitaingia mbinguni.
1: I'm going to heaven.
0: Bwana akasogea mpaka maji ya kiunoni na mshale wake.
1: The husband was close with his bow and arrow.
0: Mwisho ikabidi kumbatiza tu.
1: And I had to baptize the lady.
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1: In the name of the Father, the Son and the Holy Ghost.
0: Oh wapendwa.
1: Oh beloved.
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0: "Kazi yako endelea nayo."
1: I said now hit it.
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1: I have my work and I'm doing it.
0: Kila mtu ana kazi yake.
1: Everyone has their own work.
0: Mtu mmoja sasa ngoja tukaite balozi aje ashuhudie.
1: Let's call the ambassador.
0: Said, no,
1: I said no.
0: Sisi tunaita malaika waje washuhudie.
1: We are inviting angels to see this.
0: Alipovuta mshale wake mpaka mwisho.
1: When the arrow was let.
0: Akasema pastor.
1: And he said pastor.
0: Nina swali.
1: I have a question.
0: Nikamwambia uliza.
1: I told him
0: uliza swali lako.
1: Ask your question.
0: Akasema swali langu ni hili hapa.
1: This is my question.
0: Ninaweza kubatizwa na mimi na mke wangu leo?
1: Can I also be baptized with my wife?
0: Mwanamke akiamua.
1: When the woman decides.
0: Biblia inasema hivi.
1: The Bible says.
0: Mtu mmoja katika Mafarisayo alimwalika ale chakulani kwake, akaingia kwake kwenye nyumba yule Mfarisayo akaketi chakulani.
1: There was a Pharisee that invited Jesus for a dinner.
0: Farisayo amemwalika Yesu.
1: The Pharisee has invited Jesus for dinner.
0: Inaonekana bado urafiki wa Farisayo na Yesu haukuwa mbaya sana.
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0: Kuwa na tabia ya kupenda kualika watumishi.
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0: Kualiken.
1: Invite us.
0: Wakati nilikuwa hapa tulialikwa na mtu mmoja hivi.
1: While here we were invited by someone.
0: Tulienda tukala vizuri.
1: We went there and ate nicely.
0: Tukaomba.
1: We prayed.
0: Tukafanya maombi mazito.
1: We gave prayers.
0: Alikeni watumishi.
1: Invite servants of God.
0: Mama mmoja alitualika nyumbani kwake.
1: A certain woman invited us at her place.
0: Lakini tulikuwa tunatoka.
1: While we were leaving.
0: Akasema pastor, niko na ombi moja, naomba mniombe watumishi wa Mungu.
1: She said pastor, I have one prayer for you.
0: Tukasema wewe mama.
1: We said you as a woman.
0: Chakula ulichotupatia.
1: For the food you have given us.
0: Ugali na maharage.
1: Which was ugali and beans.
0: Tutakuombea mama.
1: We are going to pray for you.
0: Alikuwa ameunga nazi.
1: And of course there was also coconut. And the beans were
0: quite good. Mama jiongeze.
1: So do something as a woman.
0: Uacha kupikaga kila siku vitumbua vya duara.
1: Sometimes you change the buns.
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1: Take your own money.
0: Utaachwa.
1: You might be divorced.
0: Urudi kwenu Makete.
1: And go back to Makete.
0: kwenye baridi kule.
1: Where there is cold.
0: Au Sumbawanga.
1: Or to Sumbawanga.
0: Tazama mwanamke mmoja wa mji ule aliyekuwa mwenye dhambi alipopata habari ya kuwa ameketi chakulani katika nyumba yule Farisayo, alileta chupa ya marmari yenye marhamu.
1: Now there was a certain woman who was known as a sinner in that city who brought the alabaster box with ointment.
0: Hajaalikwa huyo.
1: She wasn't invited.
0: Nasema hivi, hajaalikwa.
1: I'm saying she wasn't invited.
0: Kajua Yesu yupo kenda.
1: She knew Jesus was there and she went.
0: Kualikwa.
1: She didn't wait to be invited.
0: Kaenda mwenyewe.
1: She went on her own.
0: Nitakwenda.
1: I am going.
0: Nilitafuta kumuona Yesu leo, nimepata chance, sitaiacha iende.
1: I searched for Jesus, this is my chance and I'm not going
0: mwana
1: to leave.
0: Mwanamke akiamua.
1: When the woman decides.
0: Yule aliyetukaribisha na marage yake.
1: When that woman invited us with her beans.
0: Kuna shida gani?
1: Is there a problem?
0: Nini nataka tukuombe?
1: What do you want us to pray for?
0: Tunataka kuja kukuombea.
1: We as pastors were to pray for you.
0: Akasema mchungaji.
1: And she said, Pastor.
0: Sina mtoto.
1: I don't have a child.
0: Niombe nipate mtoto.
1: Pray for me that I get
0: mtoto
1: a child. Which child?
0: Wa kike.
1: A girl child.
0: Unataka mpate mwaka gani?
1: Which year do you want?
0: Mwaka huu.
1: This year.
0: Kwa ugali huu uliopika na maharage.
1: For this ugali and the beef.
0: Kwa chakula ulichotuhudumia.
1: For this food you gave us.
0: Tutakuombea mama.
1: We are praying for
0: Sogea
1: you woman.
0: Karibu.
1: Come close.
0: Lakini sasa kabla mjaniombea naomba ishara.
1: Before you pray I want a
0: mwanamke
1: sign.
0: Mwanamke akiamua.
1: When the woman decides.
0: Nataka mtoto lakini nataka ishara.
1: I want a child but also a sign.
0: Nataka
1: first.
0: Mungu aseme hapa kabla hujaondoka mchungaji sijui utarudi lini hapa.
1: I want God to give me a sign before you pastors come back again.
0: Nikamwambia mimi nitamwambia Mungu ape sign.
1: And I said I'm going to tell God to give you a sign. So we were with colleagues.
0: Tukamwambia Mungu ape sign.
1: And we said let's pray.
0: Magoti tukaomba.
1: We knelt and prayed.
0: Kwa chakula hiki.
1: For this food.
0: Kwa matoleo haya.
1: For these offerings.
0: Kwa kujitoa kwa huyu mwanamke na mume wake.
1: For this commitment from this
0: fanya
1: woman.
0: Fanya maajabu katika maisha yake.
1: Do miracles in our life.
0: Msamehe dhambi zake, mbariki.
1: Forgive her sins and bless her.
0: Mpe anachotaka.
1: Give her the desires.
0: Na leo nasema hivi.
1: And today I'm saying.
0: Wote baba walioingiza sadaka yao katika maboksi haya.
1: All that gave their offerings in
0: kama
1: the boxes.
0: Kama kuna mtu anaomba, anaombi baba wa mbinguni.
1: If anything someone is praying to the Father. Give them.
0: Na utapewa.
1: And you are going to be given.
0: Tukaomba.
1: So we prayed.
0: Tuliomaliza kuomba.
1: Once we finished praying.
0: Jioni nimekwenda akasema sasa itabidi mlale hapa hapa ilikuwa kijijini.
1: So because it was evening she said we should sleep there.
0: Tukalala pale.
1: So we slept there.
0: Saa 6 ile sawaga sasa. 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
1: 0:37 minutes midnight.
0: Tukasikia mtoto mchanga analia sebuleni.
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1: One said this is a girl child.
0: Tukasema hallelujah.
1: We all said hallelujah.
0: Tukeni wote viumbe tuje tuombe.
1: Let's come and pray.
0: Tukapiga magoti tena.
1: So we knelt again.
0: Tukasema baba asante.
1: We said father thank you.
0: Ishara umetupatia.
1: You have given us the sign.
0: Na miezi 9
1: and 9 months
0: mtoto akazaliwa.
1: The girl child was born.
0: Semeni amina.
1: Say amen.
0: Mungu yuko tayari kubariki.
1: God is ready to bless you.
0: Sasa.
1: Now.
0: Eh? Nimesikia mtu mmoja sema na mimi niombe.
1: Someone has said we should also pray for her.
0: Yuko wapi?
1: Where is she?
0: Oh, amepotea tena.
1: Okay.
0: Kwa hiyo akaombewa.
1: Therefore we prayed.
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1: I'm saying I'm speaking about when you do something for God.
0: Akasimama nyuma karibu ya miguu yake akalia.
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1: Some women don't cry.
0: Mwanamke huko hapa hulii kwa kitu chochote.
1: The woman is here and she's not crying.
0: Mume wako amepata scholarship anaenda India.
1: Your husband has a scholarship.
0: Anaenda kusoma mwaka mzima harudi.
1: He is going to study for the whole year.
0: Anaondoka.
1: And he's bidding you. And you are not crying.
0: Wewe endelea hivyo hautapata kitu chochote.
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1: ni nywele zao,
0: is their hair.
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1: saloon. 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
0: this woman,
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0: you know, when I was preparing this sermon,
1: nitaka kuelewa thamani ya machozi.
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0: That is in the tears.
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0: Someone said tears are expensive.
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1: iko kwenye kile kinachotoka moyoni.
0: Is in that which comes from the heart.
1: Yule mama,
0: so this woman,
1: machozi yake,
0: her tears,
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0: her tears,
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0: her hairs,
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0: Clean the feet of Jesus which were unclean.
1: Miguu ya Yesu ilikuwa michafu,
0: because his feet were dirty.
1: Kwa nini?
0: Why?
1: Kwa sababu alipoingia pale,
0: because when she entered there,
1: Simon hakumnawisha miguu.
0: Simon didn't wash the feet of
1: watu walioheshimiwa zama zile.
0: Those that were respected those days,
1: akiingia nyumbani kwako,
0: when they enter into your house,
1: unamnawisha miguu,
0: you wash their feet.
1: Hakumnawisha.
0: His feet was not washed.
1: Kwa nywele chafu,
0: and so with dirty hair,
1: kwa nywele safi,
0: with clean hair,
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0: and she wiped them.
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0: and kissed them so much.
1: Jamani, mimi nimeona watu kwenye mashavu, sijui hapa kwenye kichwa, sijui na wapi.
0: I have seen people being kissed.
1: Mabusu yanaendelea.
0: Kisses everywhere.
1: Miguuni.
0: But in the feet.
1: Miguuni.
0: Kissing feet.
1: Sijaona.
0: I've never seen
1: lakini
0: that before.
1: Mwanamke kahaba.
0: But this woman who was an harlot.
1: Uendelee kujikompare. Kujikompare.
0: I ask you to compare yourself.
1: Kahaba.
0: This harlot.
1: Anatumia nywele kama taulo.
0: Using her hairs as a towel.
1: Wewe Mkristo mzuri unafanya nini?
0: You as a good Christian, what
1: kahaba
0: do you do?
1: Kahaba analia.
0: The harlot is crying.
1: Hebu niambie, ubiri la mwisho uliohubiriwa ukalia
0: ilikuwa nini? What was the last sermon where you cried?
1: Wapi?
0: Where?
1: Kahaba kalia.
0: This harlot cried.
1: Oh my dear.
0: Oh my dear.
1: Alivyomaliza,
0: once she finished
1: that, akaibusubusu sana,
0: she kissed,
1: akaipaka marhamu,
0: and she anointed them with oil.
1: Ilikuwa ya thamani kubwa kabisa.
0: It was extremely expensive.
1: Wanatheolojia wanasema kwa kweli ilikuwa ina gharimu zaidi ya mamilioni ya pesa.
0: Theologian says it costed millions.
1: Huyu mama alitoa what is the best.
0: This woman gave the best that
1: kitu
0: she could.
1: Kitu bora kuliko vyote.
0: The best that she could.
1: Unapoenda kutoa sadaka yako.
0: When you go to give your offering.
1: Unapoenda kutoa sadaka yako ya kambi.
0: When you're going to give your camp meeting offering. What do you give?
1: The best au kitu cha namna gani?
0: Unatoa kilicho bora au what?
1: Kahaba alitoa kilicho bora.
0: The harlot gave the best.
1: Kwa muda gani alijiandaa?
0: How long did she prepare herself?
1: I don't know.
0: That one hatujui.
1: Mstari wa 39.
0: So verse 39.
1: Basi yule Farisayo alipoona vile.
0: Now when the Pharisee which had seen him
1: saw,
0: he spoke within himself,
1: mtu huyu,
0: this man,
1: unajua anamuita mtu huyu ni Yesu.
0: You know this person called mtu huyu is Jesus.
1: Angetambua mwanamke huyu,
0: he known this woman,
1: amgusae,
0: who is kissing
1: ni nani,
0: who she is,
1: naye ni wa namna gani,
0: of what character,
1: ya kwamba ni mwenye dhambi,
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0: you give promises that I'm not going to drink
1: lakini unarudia,
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1: mpaka umeona kwamba Ukristo hauwezekani,
0: and sometimes you think Christianity
1: unafanya dhambi unarudi kanisani tena unafanya dhambi unafanya
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1: huna uwezo,
0: you are incapable.
1: Mtu mmoja alisimulia kisa.
0: One person gave me a story.
1: Kisa cha kufundishia.
0: The story to teach.
1: Cha kuonyesha kwamba hatuwezi.
0: An illustrative story to show impossibility. We can't.
1: Yeye akasema hivi.
0: He said
1: siku moja
0: one day
1: nge alikuwa amekaa pembeni ya mto.
0: There was a scorpion beside the pillow.
1: Hichi ni kisa cha kufundishia.
0: And this is an illustrative story.
1: Sio kisa cha kweli.
0: It is not a true story.
1: Basi amekaa pale anasubiri.
0: And while they're waiting,
1: atakayesaidia kumvusha.
0: Who is going to help him cross?
1: Saa moja mawili.
0: Two hours waiting.
1: Baada ya kuona frog, chura anakuja.
0: And then there was a frog passing.
1: Chura alipofika pale, sasa bwana habari za leo?
0: When the frog reached there, so he greeted the scorpion. How are you?
1: Mbona umekaa masaa yote tu hapa?
0: You've been seated here a long time.
1: Sina mtu wa kunisaidia kuvuka.
0: And the scorpion said, I don't have someone to help me cross.
1: So, no, mimi na unaweza kunisaidia? Inge anamuuliza nani
0: asiku. And the scorpion is asking the frog, can you help me to cross?
1: Unaweza kusema, oh sure, lakini wewe una tatizo moja.
0: And so the frog said, yes, I can, but there's one problem.
1: Ya kuuma ikija.
0: Your desire to bite when it comes.
1: Huaga huwezi kujizuia.
0: You can't control yourself.
1: Sasa siwezi kukupa lifti.
0: Now I can't give you lift.
1: Akasema bwana, sasa nitakuwa mjinga kiasi gani?
0: And the scorpion said, how can I be stupid?
1: Kuogelea sijui nikikuuma.
0: I can't really swim. If I bite you,
1: tutakufa wote.
0: We are all going to die.
1: Akasema wala usiwe na shida leo. Leo nitajikaza leo.
0: And the frog said, don't worry, today I'm going to
1: leo nitajikaza kabisa kwa sababu mimi mwenyewe na watoto
0: said, I'm going now to take care of myself
1: nina
0: because
1: watoto.
0: I also have children.
1: Sasa nikikuuma watoto wangu watabaki na nani?
0: So if I bite you, who is going to take care
1: Rafiki
0: of my children?
1: Yangu na kuhakikisha usiwe na wasiwasi.
0: And so he told the frog, don't worry.
1: Tulia.
0: Just be calm.
1: Tutavuka salama.
0: We are going to cross safely.
1: Akambia sawa sawa.
0: And the frog said, okay.
1: Basi yule inge akapanda mgongoni.
0: And so the scorpion went on the back of the frog. They went into water.
1: Wakaanza kwenda. Na wengine kwa naongea bado mambo yanaendelea.
0: While talking, how are the things?
1: Mambo yalikuwaje?
0: How was the market?
1: Maneno mengi.
0: A lot of things in between.
1: Sasa,
0: now
1: walipofika katikati.
0: When they were in the middle.
1: Inge akaanza kusikia kwenye ule mkia wake kuna washawasha.
0: Now the scorpion felt something.
1: Akaanza kuinua juu na uchezesha hivi.
0: He raised it up.
1: Akasema na mbona utulii?
0: And the frog is asking
1: why. Akasema ile hamu ya kubite imeshakuja.
0: And the scorpion is saying I feel like biting you.
1: Siwezi kujizuia.
0: And I can't stop myself.
1: Lakini bwana unajua tutakufa wote.
0: But the frog is telling
1: akasema,
0: you're going to die.
1: Ndio najua.
0: I know.
1: Lakini siwezi kujizuia.
0: But I can't stop myself.
1: I'm so sorry my friend.
0: Samahani sana.
1: Nimekudisappoint.
0: I have disappointed
1: I'm
0: you.
1: I'm sorry for that.
0: Samahani kwa hilo.
1: Akasema samahani yako haiwezi kutusaidia tunaenda kufa.
0: And he said you're sorry.
1: Hawajamaliza maongezi.
0: Before they even finished the conversation,
1: Dakika 2 zikupita upside down.
0: And 3 minutes upside down.
1: Wote.
0: And they all died.
1: Ndivyo ulivyo mdhambi.
0: That's how a sinner is.
1: Ndivyo nilivyo mdhambi.
0: That's how I am as a sinner.
1: You have tried.
0: Umejaribu.
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0: You said father this year I'm not going to do this sin.
1: Imenichosha.
0: I am tired.
1: Nimechoka.
0: I am tired.
1: Mwezi wa kwanza.
0: First month.
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0: Second month.
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0: And in the third month you're committing it again.
1: Kwa sababu peke yako uwezi.
0: Because yourself you can't.
1: Mruhusu Yesu aingie katika maisha.
0: Allow Jesus in your heart.
1: Soma Biblia yako.
0: Read your Bible.
1: Omba.
0: Pray.
1: Mtegemee Mungu.
0: Depend on God.
1: Mwambie Mungu siwezi.
0: Tell God you can't.
1: Mtembea pamoja na mimi.
0: Tell him
1: mwambie Mungu sema na mimi.
0: Tell him to say something.
1: Usiniache peke yangu, zungumza na mimi baba.
0: Not to leave you but talk to you.
1: Zungumza nami.
0: If you talk with
1: me. Siwezi kutenda dhambi.
0: I'm not going to commit sin.
1: Utaisikia sauti ya Baba wa mbinguni.
0: You're going to hear the voice of the Heavenly Father.
1: Na ile sauti itakwambia usifanye.
0: And his voice is going to tell you not to do it.
1: Mungu atakuwa pamoja nawe.
0: God is going to
1: na
0: be
1: Mungu
0: with you.
1: Kusaidia.
0: And go,
1: na
0: going
1: kama
0: to
1: ningesema hebu nani ambaye waga isiki sauti ya Mungu anyoshe mkono.
0: Who doesn't hear the voice of God yet raise up the hands.
1: Probably wote mngenyoshe mkono mnasikiaga sauti.
0: You would have raised up your hands.
1: Inakuja inatuambia.
0: It's coming and telling us.
1: Siku moja ilikuja kwangu.
0: One day it came to me.
1: Naondoka kwenda kwenye makambi.
0: I was going for camp meetings.
1: Lakini jioni tulikuwa tunaongea na mke wangu.
0: And in the evening I was talking to my wife.
1: Tunaongea nasema tununue shamba, tununue baiskeli, tununue
0: pikipiki. Tukavutana. And we had a quarrel.
1: Tukapishana.
0: We had a misunderstanding.
1: No, not quarrel. Pastors don't quarrel. They pishana tu.
0: They had a misunderstanding.
1: Sisi tunapishanaga. Nyinyi washiki ndio mnagombana.
0: It's church members that quarrel but not pastors.
1: Sasa washiki tukianza kugombana mambo yatakwaje?
0: Because pastors quarrel.
1: Sisi tunapishana, nyinyi mnagombana.
0: And it's you that quarrel.
1: Kwa tukapishana tuna mama.
0: So we had a misunderstanding.
1: Wachungaji naona mmefurahi kwamba si waangushi hapa.
0: Pastors are happy that I'm not disappointing you.
1: My brothers. You are pastor, I'm a pastor here.
0: Nyinyi ni wachungaji, niko hapa kuwatetea.
1: Yeah. Si ndio hivyo jamaa tunapishana.
0: That's how we do.
1: Sisi tunapishana, nyinyi ndio mnagombana.
0: It's church members that quarrel. Now we had a misunderstanding. Now in the morning, my wife is telling me we're going to camp meeting. Now I want to pray for you. And I said, you know what? Just listen. Do you think I can't pray for myself? Just pray for me and then I'm going to pray also for myself. But this is not us. It's like saying, just go on. This is what we call misunderstanding. Now, can I pack clothes for you?
1: So no, mimi ni mtu mzima.
0: I said I'm an adult person, grown up. I have my own education.
1: Nimetembea.
0: I have gone everywhere.
1: Sasa wewe unianza kunipangia
0: mkono. Why should you pack clothes for me, my child?
1: Akasema okay.
0: And she said okay.
1: Wanawake watulivu.
0: Women are calm.
1: Wanawake wazuri.
0: Women are beautiful.
1: Mwanamke ambaye ukiwa naye unasema Mungu asante.
0: A woman that you have, you say thank God for this woman.
1: Nikaenda kwenye sanduku na nachukua hapa nachukua kaptula.
0: So I went now to take clothes.
1: Nachukua nguo ya kulalia.
0: I'm taking
1: pajama. Pajama nikajaza nikafunga sanduku.
0: I put everything in my
1: Akanisikiza mmekuliweka sio ungesema hey.
0: My wife told me the clothes you've packed are not
1: leo
0: the right ones.
1: Leo nimeamua kujifanyia mimi mwenyewe.
0: And I said no, I've decided to pack myself.
1: Nikaondoka.
0: And the time to part I
1: left. Wewe utaomba na mimi nitaomba.
0: You're going to pray.
1: Roho wa Mungu akaja akasema wewe ni mchungaji wa kanisa la kweli la Waadventista.
0: And the Holy Spirit told me you are the true pastor of the true church.
1: Sema I No.
0: I said, ndio najua.
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0: So I left.
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0: So I went somewhere that was a tree.
1: Na mimi nampongea mkono.
0: And I was also bidding her farewell.
1: Basi tulipofika pale.
0: When we reached there.
1: Maka steki muangalia vizuri maka sija akanipongea kulikonekana kama ni wewe
0: ni
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0: so I looked at her with a certain eye
1: akiwa na uso wa furaha akapunga mkono
0: and happily she was waving
1: na mimi nikipinga unaona kama nimekubali
0: and it was like I've accepted but
1: maka wanaume sengera mimi nakuwa wabishi
0: because men like to be stubborn
1: ndio maana amfanikiwi
0: that's why we are not succeeding
1: fata mawazo ya mke wako mwingine
0: kama zuri bwana ideas of your wife
1: uko hapo ulipo
0: you are where you are
1: sababu unasema I am final
0: kwa sababu unasema mimi ndo mimi
1: nikafanya namna hii.
0: So I did like this.
1: Nikaenda stand ya bus.
0: And so I went to the bus stand.
1: Nika stand ya bus nikapanda kwenye bus.
0: And therefore I entered into the bus.
1: Mungu akasema hauingii kwenye gari.
0: The Holy Spirit told me you're not entering.
1: Mimi nikasema naingia.
0: I said I'm entering.
1: Uingii.
0: You're not entering.
1: Nenda kaweke mambo yako sawa.
0: Go and put your house in order.
1: Usipozee kwamba kuna kitu fulani kibaya kitatokea.
0: Because something bad might happen.
1: Nikasema I am going.
0: I said ninakwenda.
1: Nenda kwenye makambi.
0: But I'm going to camp meetings.
1: Lakini alikuwa kambi hili jamani.
0: But it wasn't these camp meetings.
1: It was long time ago.
0: Ilikuwa ni zamani sana.
1: Nilipokuwa mchungaji kijana.
0: When I was a young pastor.
1: Hizi niko mtu mzuri.
0: Nowadays I am an adult person grown up.
1: Sasa
0: now
1: nikakaa kwenye kiti.
0: I got seated on the chair.
1: Jasho imeisha.
0: There's no longer sweating.
1: Lakini moyo unadunda.
0: But my heart is racing.
1: Na Mungu anasema roho ya Mungu anasema kwamba usiye na moyo wangu nakataa.
0: And my heart is saying no.
1: You must obey. Lazima utii sauti ya Roho Mtakatifu.
0: Obey the voice of the Holy Spirit.
1: Naendelea kupambana mapambano.
0: I am battling.
1: Na nyie najua sengine wao mnapambana.
0: I know some of you are battling.
1: Niende nisiende.
0: Should I go on?
1: Nitoe nisiotoe.
0: Should I give or not?
1: Niseme ndio au hapana. 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
0: You're battling as well.
1: Mnamsikiliza nani?
0: Which person do you listen?
1: Roho ya Mungu au roho ya Shetani?
0: The Holy Spirit or the spirit of
1: Kuna
0: Satan.
1: Kuna mapambano.
0: There is a fight.
1: Fight ikaendelea.
0: The struggle continued.
1: Gari likaondoka.
0: The bus left.
1: Nilipofika njiani.
0: On the way.
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1: God, I have surrendered.
0: I said Mungu nimekubali.
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0: 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I have surrendered
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1: Najua kwa mwaka mzima haujaenda sawa sawa.
0: Oh, here your things are not in order.
1: Ni nafasi yako kwenye kambi la mwaka huu.
0: This is your opportunity in this camp.
1: Weka mambo yako sawa sawa.
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1: Nyumba yako haiendi vizuri.
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1: Uende umekuja kanisani hata amani haipo.
0: Probably you came here without peace.
1: Ni nafasi yako sasa.
0: This is your opportunity now.
1: Mrudie Mungu wako baba.
0: Go back to your God.
1: Mrudie Mungu wako.
0: Go back to your God.
1: Yule mama alikwenda.
0: That woman went.
1: Dondoshea machozi.
0: And cried.
1: Na mwisho hapa nitakomaliza kusoma.
0: And as I'm going to finish
1: Yesu
0: the story.
1: Yesu anasema kwa hayo aliyoyafanya huyu mwanamke.
0: Jesus said for these things this woman did.
1: Yepi.
0: Which ones?
1: Kwenda bila kualikwa.
0: To go without being invited.
1: Kwenda kulia mbele za Yesu.
0: To go and cry before Jesus.
1: Kumsafisha kwa machozi yake.
0: Clean Jesus with her tears.
1: Kumfuta kwa nywele zake.
0: Clean her with her hair.
1: Na kutoa sadaka kubwa.
0: Giving such a huge offering.
1: Akasema kwa hayo uliyofanya.
0: He said for these things you have done.
1: Dhambi zako umesamehewa.
0: Your sins are forgiven.
1: Jamani Mungu tayari kutusamehe.
0: God is willing to forgive.
1: Fanya kitu fulani kwa ajili ya Mungu.
0: Do something for God.
1: Fanya kitu fulani kwa ajili ya Mungu.
0: Do something for God.
1: Mungu anakusubiri.
0: God is waiting for you.
1: Nikashuka kwenye
0: so
1: gari.
0: So I disembarked from the bus.
1: Konda akasema wewe hapa ni msituni hapa.
0: The conductor said this is a forest.
1: Nikasema nishushe.
0: I said just I want to
1: na
0: go down.
1: Nauli yako siwezi kukurudishia.
0: I'm not going to pay.
1: Nikasema sikukuomba hela unirudishie.
0: I didn't ask you.
1: Ninasema nishushe.
0: Just allow me to go down.
1: Roho wa Mungu amesema lazima nimuobei.
0: Because I have to obey the Holy Spirit.
1: Obey the Holy Spirit today.
0: Heshimu na kumtii Roho Mtakatifu.
1: Hii ni siku yako.
0: This is your day.
1: Jitoe kwa Mungu wako.
0: Give yourself to God.
1: Mwambie Mungu imetosha.
0: Tell God it's enough.
1: Nimesumbuka, nimehangaika.
0: I have suffered.
1: Mwambie Baba imetosha.
0: Tell Father it's enough.
1: Nimekuibia zaka na sadaka kwa miaka mingi.
0: I have stolen for you for many years.
1: Sijakurudishia sadaka ya kambi na sadaka zingine.
0: Returned all the offerings.
1: Mwambie imetosha.
0: Tell him it's enough now.
1: Nikashuka.
0: And then I alighted
1: nikasikia nguruwe poli wanaunguruma.
0: And then of course there were wild boars.
1: Nikasema nimekwisha.
0: And I said I am finished.
1: Nikasema Baba wa mbinguni.
0: And I said Heavenly Father.
1: Ulisema nikasikia.
0: You said I heard.
1: Nataka kusema na wewe naomba usikie.
0: I want to say and I want you to listen.
1: Nimefumba macho naomba.
0: While my eyes closed.
1: Nitakapofumbua macho.
0: I open my eyes.
1: Gari lije.
0: I want to see.
1: Nguruwe wanakuja Baba.
0: I know what boss.
1: Nifumbua macho.
0: When I open my eyes.
1: Nissan new model na namba za Afrika Kusini inakuja.
0: Nissan new model with South African plate number.
1: Nikaisimamisha kama traffic.
0: And then I lifted my hand.
1: Nikasimama.
0: And it stopped. Hey.
1: Unaenda?
0: And they asked me where you going?
1: Naenda mahali fulani.
0: I said I'm going somewhere.
1: Una driver's license?
0: Do you have a driver's license?
1: Nikamwambia hii hapa.
0: I said yes it's here.
1: Unaweza kuendesha kwa hiyo?
0: Can you drive?
1: Nikasema hiyo ndio maana yake.
0: I said yes of course.
1: Mimi nimeendesha nimechoka kutoka Afrika Kusini.
0: I've been driving for
1: that because
0: I'm tired. Sit on the wheel.
1: Nikakaa.
0: And then I sat on the wheel.
1: Nikabonyeza muziki pale.
0: And then of course I put on music.
1: Nikaanza kusikiza huko na kwenda.
0: Kutoka
1: mtoro wa neno la Mungu na kuwa dereva wa Nissan new model.
0: The word of God to be the driver of the new Nissan model.
1: Nikafika nyumbani.
0: So I reached home.
1: Nikafika nyumbani.
0: When I reached home.
1: Nataka kusema kitu cha mwisho.
0: I wanted to say this as the last thing.
1: Kwa sababu nakaribia mwisho.
0: Because I'm going to an end.
1: Nikakuta mke wangu yuko kwenye ule mti ambao huwa tunaagana naye.
0: I rather my wife was waiting me on that tree where we bid farewell.
1: Nilipoenda nimeshapondeka pondeka sina ujanja.
0: I have already been humbled and I'm no longer cunning.
1: Ukishakutana na Yesu.
0: Once you met Jesus.
1: Hata mchepuko wako mchepuko wako utaenda kuambia hivi.
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1: Utawaambia hivi.
0: You're going to tell them.
1: Maneno niliyoyapata leo kanisani.
0: The words I received today from church.
1: Hivi nimekuja tu kukuaga.
0: I'm coming here to bid you farewell.
1: Akianza kusema baby.
0: When they start saying baby, no, tell them no.
1: No. No. Nimekutana na Yesu.
0: I have met.
1: Kwaheri.
0: Goodbye.
1: Tutaonana.
0: We are going to meet again.
1: Maneno niliyoyasikia leo nisipoendelea kuyafanyia kazi.
0: If I don't work on them.
1: Nitakuwa nimepotea milele.
0: I will have been lost forever.
1: Kiongo ananiambia hivi.
0: My wife told me.
1: Nilijua utarudi.
0: I knew you are going to come back.
1: Nilijua utarudi.
0: I knew you are going to come back.
1: Nilijua utarudi.
0: I knew you are going to come back.
1: Mke wako anajua utarudi?
0: Does your wife know that you're going to come back?
1: Anajua kwamba utarudi?
0: Does your wife know you're going to return?
1: Simame.
0: Let's get on our feet.
1: Simame.
0: Let's get on our feet.
1: Yule anayesema.
0: He who is saying here.
1: Baba.
0: Father.
1: Mwanamke kahaba.
0: This harlot woman.
1: Alitoa.
0: Gave.
1: Alijitoa.
0: She gave herself.
1: Akaanza upya.
0: She started again.
1: For your information.
0: Kwa taarifa yenu.
1: Yule mwanamke kutoka siku ile na kuendelea.
0: That woman from that day onwards.
1: Alianza kumuandama Bwana Yesu.
0: She started following Lord

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0: Signs of someone that has received Jesus.
1: Anakuwa mtoaji.
0: They become people that give.
1: Toa kwa ajili ya Bwana wako Yesu
0: Kristo. 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
1: Dalili ya mtu aliyebadilika.
0: A sign of a changed person.
1: Sauti ya Mungu inasema kwa nguvu ndani yake.
0: The voice of God speaks powerfully in the heart.
1: Baba kawasaidie.
0: God help you.
1: Mkaisikie sauti ya Mungu.
0: That you may hear his voice.
1: Kila mtakapoenda kinyume na vile anavyotaka.
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1: Mke wangu akasema.
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1: Nilijua utarudi.
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1: Nilijua hautakuwa na amani.
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1: Hautatulia.
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1: Wale wanaosema.
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1: Baba Mungu.
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1: Katika safari ya mwaka mzima.
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1: Sifai.
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1: Munaweza.
0: You are capable.
1: Wakina baba mlioko hapa.
0: Fathers who are here.
1: Munaweza.
0: You are capable.
1: Vijana, wasichana kwa wavulana.
0: Men and women.
1: Mkifanya uamuzi.
0: If you decide.
1: Munaweza.
0: You are capable.
1: Wale wanaosema baba wa mbinguni.
0: Those who are saying
1: naomba nianze upya.
0: Let me start again.
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1: 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I
0: invite you in my life.
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1: Unisafishe kwa hisopo.
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1: Peke yangu siwezi.
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1: Mungu awabariki sana.
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1: Mungu awabariki sana.
0: May God bless you so much.
1: Nafasi hii.
0: This opportunity.
1: Ningesema niwaite mje
0: mbele. I would have said that you should come.
1: Haiwezekani.
0: Eneo ni dogo.
1: Wengine wako nje.
0: Others are outside.
1: Lakini nitasema tu hivi.
0: But I'm going to say this.
1: Wale ambao mmenyosha mikono kwamba mnataka kuanza upya.
0: Those that have raised up their hands to start afresh.
1: Mungu awabariki sana.
0: May God bless you so much.
1: Na nitamuita mwenyekiti wetu wa association.
0: I'm going to call our chairperson, the president.
1: Ili aweze kuja kuwaombea mlionyosha mikono.
0: Of the field to come and pray for you.
1: Lakini.
0: But.
1: Jana tulikuwa na ubatizo.
0: Yesterday we had a baptism.
1: Petetre yawezekana.
0: Maybe.
1: Kuna mtu mmoja ambaye anahitaji kubatizwa.
0: There is someone that wants to be baptized.
1: Ameamua naye ajitoe kama sio tu kubatizwa.
0: They also want to give themselves for baptism.
1: Kwamba mimi nimesikia maneno ya Mungu ni amani jitoe.
0: I heard this message and I want to be baptized.
1: Kama upo unataka kujitoa.
0: 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Please come forward.
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1: kama una changamoto ya tatizo kubwa kabisa ambalo linakusumbua katika maisha yako.
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0: And there's nothing you can do.
1: Tutakuombea pia.
0: We are going to also pray for you.
1: Na tutasema upite mbele.
0: I'm not going to ask you to come
1: forward. 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
0: And to pray for persons that have different
1: challenges.
0: Pastor
1: utawaombea.
0: Pastor you're going to pray.
1: Lakini pia.
0: But also.
1: Tutaomba mchungaji mwingine mwenzetu ambaye tuko naye kwenye kambi.
0: Also asking another
1: karibu
0: pastor. Please pastor
1: karibu sana.
0: Come.
1: Wewe utaombea vijana.
0: You're going to pray for youth.
1: Kanisa letu limejaa vijana.
0: The church is full of youth.
1: Utaombea vijana.
0: You're going to pray for them.
1: Asante Yesu kwa ajili ya yote haya.
0: Thank you Jesus for all this.
1: Tafadhali naomba tufanye maombi haya.
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1: Karibuni sana.
0: You're welcome.
2: Baba na Mungu wetu mwema.
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0: And all those that worshiped us this afternoon.
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0: And those that are following us online.
2: Wabariki katika maisha yao.
0: Bless them in their lives.
2: Waongoze katika njia zao.
0: Lead them in their pathways.
2: Wapatie aliyo mahitaji yao.
0: Give them their needs.
2: Kwa jina lako Yesu.
0: In the name of Jesus, amen.
2: Mungu wetu mtakatifu.
0: Our gracious Father.
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0: Your word has taught us there's nothing impossible to you.
2: Uwepo wetu katika maisha haya ni udhihirisho tosha.
0: Our presence here is such an evidence.
2: Ninamuombea mtu fulani anayesikiliza na anayetazama.
0: I pray for someone listening and watching.
2: Ambaye yuko kwenye pambano zito la jambo fulani.
0: Who is in such a serious battle.
2: Pengine ni ugonjwa unaomsumbua.
0: Probably it's a disease.
2: Mungu uliye mponyaji.
0: You the healer, God.
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2: Leta amani ya moyo.
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2: Kila mtu aliyekuja kwenye ibada hii.
0: Everyone that has worshiped him.
2: Akakutane na muujiza wako usio wa kawaida.
0: Let them meet their miracle.
2: Tunakushukuru kwa kuwa umesikia.
0: We thank you so much because you heard.
2: Kwa jina la Yesu Kristo, amen.
0: In the name of Jesus Christ, amen.
3: Baba na Mungu mtakatifu.
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0: In a special manner we thank you for the calling brought to us.
3: Wenye uwezo wa kusimama kwa miguu tumesimama.
0: Those that can stand on their feet have stood.
3: Wako ambao wameshindwa wenda kwa changamoto mbalimbali.
0: There are those that have been unable due to different challenges.
3: Wenda wako katika maeneo mbalimbali wakitufuatilia.
0: Probably they're in different places following us.
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0: In their hearts you have seen their commitment.
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3: Je, unahitaji kuanza upya?
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3: Tulikukosea huko nyuma.
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0: Now we ask that you give us power and victory.
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3: Kwa jina la Yesu Kristo.
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0: tuna somo linalosema,
1: we have a sermon titled
0: Mwanamke akiamua.
1: When a woman decides.
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1: Women, would you wave?
0: Mkiamua.
1: When you decide.
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0: Lakini kabla ya hiyo,
1: but even before that,
0: nimesikia story mbalimbali kuhusiana na baadhi ya wanawake.
1: I have heard different stories concerning women.
0: Mimi huwa napenda sana kusoma.
1: I like a lot to read.
0: Kuna mwanamke mmoja,
1: there's a certain woman,
0: alisema,
1: who said,
0: mtoto wangu hafi,
1: that my son is not going to die.
0: Kama kufa nitakufa mimi, lakini mtoto wangu hafi.
1: That is going to die but not my son.
0: Wewe mtoto wake alikuwa ni mgonjwa,
1: and the son was sick.
0: Akajaribu kila namna ya kutafuta usafiri, haikuwezekana.
1: She tried everything to get transport in vain.
0: Wewe akaamua kwenda hospitali.
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1: And it was snowy at that time and communication was down.
0: Mwanamke akaanza kutembea kuelekea hospitali.
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0: Alipofika njiani baridi ilimzidia sana.
1: On the way the cold was too much for her.
0: Na akajua hapa sijui kama nitapona.
1: And she wasn't sure if she was going to succeed.
0: Akamtoa mtoto wake mgongoni.
1: So she removed her son from her back.
0: Akamweka kwenye kifua chake.
1: And she brought her to the chest.
0: Lakini bado akaona ile baridi inaweza kuua mtoto wake.
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0: Na yeye akasema mtoto wangu hafi.
1: And she said my son is not going to die.
0: Akatoa nguo zake zote akamviringisha mtoto wake.
1: She removed all her clothes and then surrounded them to her son.
0: Akamweka kwenye kifua chake.
1: And she put the son on her chest.
0: Lakini baadaye bado akaona tu sasa nafikiri naelekea kufa.
1: She thought still the son might die.
0: Akainama akajikunja vizuri sana.
1: So she bent herself
0: na akagandishwa na barafu akafa.
1: And she was molded by the snow and died.
0: Kesho yake asubuhi,
1: now tomorrow,
0: watu wakaanza kujiuliza, lakini hatimaye,
1: people were asking themselves questions, but ultimately,
0: wakaanza kumtafuta.
1: They started searching for her.
0: Alifia wapi? Maki hospitali ya kufika.
1: Where did she die? Because she wasn't at the hospital.
0: Wakaanza kuiondoa ile barafu.
1: And so they started removing the snow.
0: Wakakuta yule mwanamke amekufa.
1: And they saw that woman was dead.
0: Walipomwangalia mtoto,
1: when looking at the son,
0: wakuta mtoto ni mzima.
1: The son was still alive.
0: Mwanamke akiamua.
1: When the woman decides.
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1: And Golani, you sang an amazing song.
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1: And all other choirs you're singing is perfect.
0: Mungu awabariki.
1: May God bless you.
0: Pamoja na ndugu zetu kutoka Uganda, Mungu awabariki sana.
1: From Uganda, may God bless you as well.
0: Lakini mlisema watu wa Golani.
1: But from Golani you said
0: kwamba
1: that
0: mwanamke amka.
1: Woman wake up.
0: Shine
1: and shine.
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0: Kwa hiyo mkiamua kushine.
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1: Say amen for women.
0: Lakini yuko mwanamke mwingine special tena ambaye nimesikia.
1: But there's a certain special woman that I heard of.
0: Huyu,
1: this one,
0: yeye alikuwa na kaka yake.
1: Had a brother.
0: Walipendana sana.
1: They loved them.
2: You write the words. What if you could hear them as a song? Go to Suno.com, switch to custom mode, and paste in your lyrics.
1: amongst one another because there were two remaining.
0: Lolote litakalotokea tutasaidiana.
1: Should anything happen, we are going to help one another.
0: Tutasaidiana.
1: We are going to help one another.
0: Yule mdada akapata mchumba.
1: And that lady got a fiance.
0: Wakapendana sana na mchumba
1: wake. They loved each other so much.
0: Basi siku ya kufunga ndoa ikafika.
1: On the marriage day,
0: wakati wameenda kufunga ndoa,
1: as they went now to officiate,
0: habari ikaja.
1: A news came.
0: Kaka yako amepata ajali.
1: That her brother got an accident.
0: Yule dada akasema,
1: and the sister said,
0: mume wangu utakayekuwa,
1: my husband to be,
0: samahani,
1: I am really sorry.
0: Mimi na kaka yangu tuliahidiana,
1: I and my brother promised to one another,
0: tutasaidiana,
1: that we are going to help one another.
0: Kwa hiyo atutafunga ndoa sasa hivi, nakimbia kwenda kumsaidia kaka yangu.
1: So we are not officiating the marriage. I'm going to help my brother.
0: Akamsubiri mwaka wa kwanza.
1: So he waited her the first year.
0: Mwaka wa kumi.
1: The 10th year.
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0: Ndio kaka yake akapona.
1: That's when the brother got healed.
0: Akarudi tena mimbarani.
1: So they came to the pulpit.
0: Wakati huo sasa alikuwa na miaka 55.
1: Now she was at 55.
0: Wakafunga ndoa.
1: They officiated.
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1: And things were smooth.
0: Mwanamke akiamua,
1: when the woman decides,
0: mambo yanaweza kufanyika.
1: Things are going to happen.
0: Na wanawake wa Golani pamoja na university,
1: and women from Golan and the university,
0: mkiamua,
1: when you decide,
0: mnaweza kufanya kitu.
1: You are capable of doing something.
0: Mungu anawaangalieni ninyi.
1: God is looking at you.
0: Wa mwisho,
1: the last one,
0: ambaye naona naye yuko special, yuko special,
1: which is very special,
0: huyo anatoka kwetu,
1: comes from us,
0: nyumbani kwetu,
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0: kijijini kwetu,
1: in my village.
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1: She believed after the message.
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0: Lakini mume wako tunamfahamu,
1: but we know your husband,
0: ni mkatili,
1: he is very cruel.
0: Bado unataka kuendelea na imani yako?
1: Do you want to continue with your faith?
0: Akasema ndio.
1: She said yes.
0: Niko tayari kwa lolote atakalotaka kunifanya.
1: I am ready for anything that is coming.
0: Basi akaenda nyumbani.
1: So she went home.
0: Akamwambia mume wake.
1: And she told her husband,
0: nimeamua kumfuata Mungu.
1: I have decided to follow God.
0: Baada ya kujifunza juu ya sabato ya Bwana.
1: After I have learned about the Sabbath of the Lord.
0: Kwa sababu nimeona ya kwamba,
1: because I have seen that
0: Jumapili ni siku ya kwanza,
1: Sunday is the first day,
0: Jumamosi ni siku ya saba,
1: and Saturday is the seventh
0: day. Na siku hiyo Yesu Kristo aliabudu.
1: And on that day Jesus
0: was, ilianzishwa na Mungu.
1: It was established by God.
0: Mitume waliitunza.
1: Apostles kept it.
0: Wakristo wa kwanza waliitunza.
1: Christians kept it.
0: Na mimi nimeamua.
1: And I have decided.
0: Na sitarudi nyuma.
1: And I'm not going back.
0: Na wewe mume wangu,
1: and you my husband,
0: naomba na wewe uamue.
1: I'm asking you also to decide.
0: Simo unacheza
1: wewe. And the husband was like, you're playing.
0: Unacheza.
1: You're playing.
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1: and he cautioned her,
0: kwa sababu kwa jambo hili,
1: because for this,
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1: And the woman said,
0: fanya,
1: I have decided. Do whatever you can.
0: Mwanamke akiamua,
1: when the woman decides.
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1: when they say it's enough,
0: itakuwa kazi kwako.
1: Something is going to happen.
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1: when the woman decides.
0: Basi akamtangazia mume wake,
1: and so she announced to her husband,
0: siku ya kubatizwa imefika.
1: On the baptismal day,
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1: Come and worship with us on Saturday.
0: Mnaweza mimi nitakuja kuua.
1: And the husband said, I'm coming to
0: na
1: kill.
0: Nitakuwa wewe.
1: And I'm going to kill you.
0: Sema sawa.
1: And she said, okay.
0: Akamfuria nguo.
1: And she washed
0: za watoto,
1: and those for the children.
0: Akajiandaa.
1: She prepared
0: herself. 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
1: And everything was ready.
0: Saa ilipofika,
1: when the time was due,
0: akambia sisi ndo tunaenda. 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
1: She said, I'm going to church now. I've even taken extra clothes.
0: Akaja kanisani.
1: She came to church.
0: Mume wake akasema, pastor, hebu nikutambulishe.
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0: you. 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
1: So he remained at the door.
0: Mashemasi wakamwalika, ingia ndani basi.
1: The deacons invited him in.
0: Akasema siwe siwezi kuingia ndani.
1: He said, I can't enter in.
0: Ana mshale.
1: He was holding a bow.
0: Na pinde.
1: And
0: upinde
1: the arrows.
0: Na ile mishale.
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0: takosa,
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0: Wapiri,
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0: takosa,
1: the third I'm going to get.
0: Na akasema mke wangu ni kwa ajili yako wewe.
1: And she said, my wife, this is for you.
0: Amua.
1: Decide.
0: Akasema nilisha amua.
1: And she said, I've already decided.
0: Ibada ikaenda vizuri.
1: And the divine service happened.
0: Baadaye ikafika wakati wa kuapisha.
1: Now it was the time to take our
0: vows.
1: Akasema
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1: And they said they're going to take their vows at the lake.
0: Tukaenda bwawani.
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1: And they took their vows.
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1: Now as we were entering into the water.
0: Mwanamke akiamua.
1: When the woman decides.
0: Kwa nini mwanamke hapa hujaamua?
1: Why haven't you decided?
0: Na kama wewe hujaamua kuwa Mwadventist.
1: And if you decide to be a Seventh Day Adventist.
0: Amua leo.
1: Decide today.
0: Kama ulikuwa hujafanya maamuzi kwamba Yesu naacha dhambi.
1: If you haven't made the decision to Jesus.
0: Amua leo.
1: Decide today.
0: Fanya uamuzi wako leo.
1: Do that decision today.
0: Mwanamke akiamua.
1: When the woman decides.
0: Sasa.
1: Now.
0: Tukawapisha wote.
1: They took the vows.
0: Tukaenda kwenye bwawa.
1: Now we went into the pond.
0: Watu wakaingia kwenye maji.
1: People entered into water.
0: Sema, okay.
1: And the husband was saying, okay.
0: Hapa tuanze na huyu ambaye anataka kuuawa au tumfanye yeye wa mwisho.
1: Shall we start with the woman to be killed or should she be the last?
0: Nasema labda tumfanye awe wa mwisho.
1: Probably we make her the last.
0: Huyu bwana anaonekana yuko serious.
1: This man seems to be serious.
0: Anaonekana sio mchezo.
1: He is not joking.
0: Ukimwangalia usoni,
1: if you look at his face,
0: anaonekana ni muuaji hivi.
1: He looks like a killer.
0: Si mtu anayeogopa.
1: He is not afraid.
0: Ameamua.
1: He has decided.
0: Kwa hiyo akaanza wa kwanza.
1: So we started with the first one.
0: Wa pili.
1: The second.
0: Wa tatu.
1: The third.
0: Alipofika 20 walikuwa watu 60. Alipofika 20.
1: They were like 60. Now at 20. Now when we reached the 20th.
0: Kiongozi akaja.
1: The chief church elder came.
0: Mchungaji.
1: And he said, Pastor,
0: nina wazo.
1: I have an idea.
0: Nina wazo mchungaji.
1: I have an idea, Pastor.
0: Wewe una pikipiki?
1: Do you have a motorbike?
0: Na mimi ninayo.
1: And I have.
0: Tumchukue huyu mama.
1: Let's take this woman.
0: Tukimbie kwenye mto wa sita.
1: Let's run to the 6th.
0: Kilomita 27 kutoka hapa.
1: 27 kilometers from
0: tukabatiza
1: here.
0: Tukabatiza haraka kule.
1: And baptize her quickly.
0: Halafu tukirudi hapa.
1: And then when we come here.
0: Tuko tumemaliza kila kitu.
1: We've done everything.
0: Mama akasikia.
1: And the woman heard that.
0: Akasema pastor nimesikia.
1: And she said, Pastor, I've heard.
0: Ninabatizwa hapa hapa.
1: I'm going to be baptized.
0: Kila mtu anaona.
1: Everyone seeing.
0: Na siogopi.
1: And I'm not afraid.
0: Ila wewe mchungaji kama unaogopa.
1: But if you pastor you're afraid.
0: Sawa.
1: Okay.
0: Mwanamke anapoamua.
1: When a woman decides.
0: Nikamwambia lakini hata mimi na mawazo hayo lakini sasa tumsikilize huyu mama.
1: I have the same ideas.
0: Mama akasema ni hapa.
1: The woman said, here.
0: Hapa.
1: Here.
0: Wa 40.
1: The 40th.
0: Shemasi mkuu akaja.
1: And the chief deacon came.
0: Asa mchungaji, hivi unajua profession ya huyu mtu ambaye ameshika mishale na pinde?
1: Do you know the profession of this husband?
0: Ni muindaji wa nguruwe.
1: He hunts boars.
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1: Every time he goes, he comes with a boar.
0: Hakosagi akirenga.
1: He never misses when he targets.
0: Na shauri.
1: So I'm advising.
0: Tufanye siku ingine.
1: Let's do it another day.
0: Tufanye kwa siri.
1: Let's do it secretly.
0: Mama kasema hakuna siri ni hapa.
1: The woman said there's no secret, it's here.
0: Na mimi kasema jamani sasa huyu mwanamke.
1: And so I said what?
0: Na angalia pembeni mke wangu yuko pale.
1: And I'm looking there my
0: wife. Mke wangu yuko pale pembeni.
1: His wife is there.
0: Wewe sema tu my wife kwa sababu na tafsiri.
1: My wife is there.
0: Ila wife inabidi asiwe na wasiwasi.
1: Muhimu sana.
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0: 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It was racing.
1: Huyu mama ananizidi imani.
0: And I was saying this woman has more faith.
1: Ametulia.
0: She was calm.
1: Kachana nywele zake vizuri.
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0: Women who are here.
1: Wakina mama ambao wanashikilia nyumba zao.
0: Women are holding the houses.
1: Wanafanya mambo yaende.
0: They are making things to move.
1: Oh Mungu awabariki sana.
0: May God bless you women.
1: Nikasema sawa.
0: I said okay.
1: Nikanyoosha mkono.
0: I raised up my hand.
1: Baba wa mbinguni.
0: Our heavenly Father.
1: Huyu mama.
0: This woman.
1: The maombi yalikuwa ni marefu.
0: The prayers were very long.
1: Kujaribu ku buy time.
0: To try to buy time.
1: Nilipokuwa nikimwangalia yule mama.
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1: Nikamwambia mchu

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2: lady. 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
0: In the name of the Father, the Son and the Holy Ghost.
1: Oh, wapendwa.
0: Oh, beloved.
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2: kazi yako, endelea nayo."
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0: I have my work and I'm doing it.
2: Kila mtu ana kazi yake.
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2: Mtu mmoja sasa ngoje tukaite balozi aje ashuhudie.
0: Let's call the ambassador.
2: Nisa,
0: to
2: no,
0: this.
2: Ziz,
0: I said no.
2: Sisi tunaita malaika waje washuhudie.
0: We are inviting angels to see this.
2: Alipovuta mshale wake mpaka mwisho.
0: When the arrow was let go.
2: Akasema, "Pastor."
0: And he said, "Pastor."
2: Nina swali.
0: I have a question.
2: Nikamwambia uliza.
0: I told him, uliza
2: swali lako.
0: Ask your question.
1: Akasema, "Swali langu ni hili hapa.
0: This is my question.
1: Ninaweza kubatizwa na mimi na mke wangu leo?"
0: "Can I also be baptized with my wife?"
1: Mwanamke akiamua.
0: When the woman decides.
1: Biblia inasema hivi.
0: The Bible says.
2: Mtu mmoja katika Mafarisayo alimwalika ale chakulani kwake, akaingia kwake kwenye nyumba yule Mfarisayo akaketi chakulani.
0: There was a Pharisee that invited Jesus for a dinner.
1: Farisayo amemwalika Yesu.
0: The Pharisee has invited Jesus for dinner.
1: Inaonekana bado urafiki wa Farisayo na Yesu haukuwa mbaya sana.
0: The friendship wasn't that
2: bad. 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
0: Invite servants of God.
2: Watumishi tunapenda kualikwa jamani.
0: Servants like to be invited.
2: Kualiken.
0: Invite us.
1: Wakati nilikuwa hapa tulialikwa na mtu mmoja hivi.
0: While here we were invited by someone.
2: Tulienda tukala vizuri.
0: We went there and ate
2: tukaomba.
0: We prayed.
2: Tukafanya maombi mazito.
0: We gave prayers.
1: Alikeni watumishi.
0: Invite servants of God.
2: Mama mmoja alitualika nyumbani kwake.
0: A certain woman invited us at her place.
2: Lakini tulikuwa tunatoka.
0: While we were leaving.
2: Akasema, "Pastor, niko na ombi moja, naomba mniombee watumishi wa Mungu."
0: She said, "Pastor, I have one prayer for you."
2: Tukasema, "Wewe mama."
0: We said, "You as a woman."
2: Chakula ulichotupatia.
0: For the food you have given us.
1: Ugali na maharage.
0: Which was ugali and beans. Money.
2: Utaachwa.
0: You might be divorced.
2: Urudi kwenu Makete.
0: And go back to Makete.
2: Kwenye baridi kule.
0: Where there is cold.
2: Au Sumbawanga.
0: Or to Sumbawanga.
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0: Now there was a certain woman who was known as a sinner in that city who brought the alabaster box with ointment.
1: Hajaalikwa huyo.
0: She wasn't invited.
1: Nasema hivi, hajaalikwa.
0: I'm saying she wasn't invited.
2: Kajua Yesu yupo kenda.
0: She knew Jesus was there and she went.
2: Kualikwa.
0: She didn't wait to be invited.
2: Kaenda mwenyewe.
0: She went on her own.
2: Nitakwenda.
0: I am going.
2: Nilitafuta kumuona Yesu leo, nimepata chance, sitaiacha iende.
0: I searched for Jesus. This is my chance and I'm not going
2: to leave. Mwanamke akiamua.
0: When the woman decides.
1: Yule aliyetukaribisha na marage yake.
0: When that woman invited us with her beans.
1: Kuna shida gani?
0: Is there a problem?
1: Nini unataka tukuombe?
0: What do you want us to pray for?
1: Kwa ajili ya kukuombea.
0: We as pastors were to pray for you.
1: Akasema, "Mchungaji."
0: And she said, "Pastor."
1: Sina mtoto.
0: I don't have a child.
1: Niombe nipate mtoto.
0: Pray for me that I get
1: mtoto
0: a
1: gani?
0: Child. Which child?
1: Wa kike.
0: A girl child.
1: Unataka mpate mwaka gani?
0: Which year do you want?
1: Mwaka huu.
0: This year.
2: Kwa ugali huu.

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1: For this food you gave us.
2: Tunakuombea mama.
1: We are praying for you.
2: Sogea karibu.
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1: Before you pray, I want a sign.
2: Mwanamke akiamua.
1: When the woman decides.
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1: I want a child but also a sign.
0: Nataka Mungu aseme hapa kabla hujaondoka, mjumbaji sijui utarudi lini hapa.
1: I want God to give me a sign before you pastors come back again.
2: Nikamwambia mimi nitamwambia Mungu ape sign.
1: And I'm going to tell God to give you a sign. So we were with colleagues. And we said, let's pray for God to give a sign. We knelt and prayed.
0: Kwa chakula hiki.
1: For this food.
0: Kwa matoleo haya.
1: For these offerings.
0: Kwa kujitoa kwa huyu mwanamke na mume wake.
1: For this commitment from this
0: fanya
1: woman.
0: Fanya maajabu katika maisha yake.
1: Do miracles in our lives.
0: Msamehe dhambi zake, mbariki.
1: Forgive our sins and bless her.
0: Mpe anachotaka.
1: Give her the desires
2: na leo
1: she wants.
2: Nasema hivi.
1: And today I'm saying.
0: Wote baba walioingiza sadaka yao katika maboksi haya.
1: All that gave their offerings in
0: kama
1: the boxes.
0: Kama kuna mtu anaomba, anaombi baba wa mbinguni.
1: If anything someone is praying to the Father. Give them.
0: Na utapewa.
1: And you are going to be given.
2: Tukaomba.
1: So we prayed.
2: Tuliomaliza kuomba.
1: Once we finished praying.
2: Jioni mekwenda akasema sasa itabidi mlale hapa hapa ilikuwa kijijini.
1: So because it was evening she said we should sleep there.
2: Tukalala pale.
1: So we slept there.
0: Saa 6 ile sawaga sasa. 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
1: 0:37 midnight.
0: Tukasikia mtoto mchanga analia sebuleni.
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1: One said this is a girl child.
0: Tukasema hallelujah.
1: We all said hallelujah.
0: Tukeni wote vyumbeni tuje tuombe.
1: Let's come and pray.
0: Tukapiga magoti
1: so
0: tena.
1: We knelt again.
0: Tukasema baba asante.
1: We said father thank you.
0: Ishara umetupatia.
1: You have given us the sign.
0: Na miezi 9
1: and 9 months.
0: Mtoto akazaliwa.
1: The girl child was born.
0: Semeni amina.
1: Say amen.
2: Mungu yuko tayari kubariki.
1: God is ready to bless you.
2: Sasa.
1: Now.
2: Eh? Nimesikia mtu mmoja anasema na mimi niombe.
1: Someone has said we should also pray for her.
2: Yuko wapi?
1: Where is she?
2: Oh, amepotea tena.
1: Okay.
0: Kwa hiyo akaombewa.
1: Therefore, we prayed.
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1: Now,
0: nazungumzia unapofanya kitu kwa ajili ya Mungu wako.
1: I'm speaking about when you do something for God.
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0: Mume wako amepata scholarship anaenda India.
1: Your husband has a scholarship.
0: Anaenda kusoma mwaka mzima harudi.
1: He is going to study for the whole year.
0: Anakuaga anaondoka.
1: And he's bidding you. And you are not crying.
0: Wewe endelea hivyo hautapata kitu chochote.
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1: ni nywele zao.
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1: hizi
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0: this woman,
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0: Her hair was like a towel.
1: Machozi yake ndio maji.
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0: You know when I was preparing this sermon.
1: Nitakuelewa thamani ya machozi.
0: I wanted to understand the value of tears.
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0: That is in the tears.
1: Nikakuta mwingine akasema machozi yako very expensive.
0: Someone said tears are expensive.
1: Mwingine akasema hapana yana bei ya kawaida.
0: No, they're just
1: lakini
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0: But the value of tears.
1: Iko kwenye kile kinachotoka moyoni.
0: Is in that which comes from the heart.
1: Yule mama.
0: So this woman,
1: machozi yake,
0: her tears,
1: machozi yake,
0: her tears,
1: nywele zake,
0: her hairs,
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0: To clean the feet of Jesus which were unclean.
1: Miguu ya Yesu ilikuwa michafu.
0: Because his feet were dirty.
1: Kwa nini?
0: Why?
1: Kwa sababu alipoingia pale.
0: Because when she entered there,
1: Simon hakumnawisha miguu.
0: Simon didn't wash the feet of Jesus.
1: Watu walioheshimiwa zama zile.
0: Those that were respected those days.
1: Akiingia nyumbani kwako.
0: When they enter into your house,
1: hakumnawisha miguu.
0: You wash their feet.
1: Hakumnawisha.
0: His feet was not washed.
1: Kwa nywele chafu.
0: And so with dirty hair.
1: Kwa nywele safi.
0: With clean hair.
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0: And she wiped them.
1: Akaibusu sana.
0: And she kissed them so much.
1: Jamani mimi nimeona watu kwenye mashavu, sijui hapa kwenye kichwa, sijui na wapi.
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1: lakini
0: that.
1: Lakini huyu mwanamke kahaba.
0: But this woman who was an harlot.
1: Uendelee kujikompare.
0: I ask you to compare yourself.
1: Kahaba,
0: this harlot
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0: Using her hairs as a towel.
1: Wewe Mkristo mzuri unafanya nini?
0: You as a good Christian, what
1: kahaba
0: do you do?
1: Kahaba analia.
0: The harlot is crying.
1: Hebu niambie ubiri la mwisho uliohubiriwa ukalia
0: nilikuwa nini? What was the last sermon where you cried?
1: Wapi?
0: Where?
1: Kahaba akalia.
0: This harlot cried.
1: Oh my dear.
0: Oh my dear.
1: Alivyomaliza.
0: Once she finished
1: that. Akaibusubusu sana.
0: She kissed
1: them. Akaipaka marham.
0: And she anointed them with oil.
1: Ilikuwa ya thamani kubwa kabisa.
0: It was extremely expensive.
1: Wanatheolojia wanasema kwa kweli ilikuwa inagharimu zaidi ya mamilioni ya pesa.
0: Theologian says it costed millions.
1: Huyu mama alitoa what is the best.
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0: Kwa muda gani alijiandaa?
1: How long did she prepare herself?
0: I don't know.
1: That one hatujui.
0: Mstari wa 39.
1: Verse 39.
0: Basi yule Farisayo alipoona vile.
1: Now when the Pharisee which had seen him so, he spoke within himself.
0: Mtu huyu,
1: this man.
0: Unajua anamuita mtu huyu ni Yesu.
1: You know this person called to you is Jesus.
0: Angetambua mwanamke huyu,
1: he known this woman.
0: Amgusae,
1: who is kissing
0: ni nani?
1: Who she is.
0: Naye ni wa namna gani?
1: Of what character?
0: Ya kwamba ni mwenye dhambi.
1: That she is a sinner.
0: Ni mwenye dhambi.
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1: But you keep doing the same.
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1: And sometimes you think Christianity is
0: impossible. 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Huna uwezo.
1: You are incapable.
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1: An illustrative story to show impossibility. We can't.
0: Yeye akasema hivi.
1: He said
0: siku moja
1: one day
0: nge alikuwa amekaa pembeni ya mto.
1: There was a scorpion beside the pillow.
0: Hichi ni kisa cha kufundishia.
1: And this is an illustrative story. It is not a true story.
0: Basi amekaa pale anasubiri.
1: And while they're waiting,
0: atakayesaidia kumvusha.
1: Who is going to help him cross?
0: Saa moja mawili.
1: Two hours waiting.
0: Baada akaona frog chura anakuja.
1: And then there was a frog passing.
0: Chura alipofika pale anasema bwana habari za leo.
1: When the frog reached there so he greeted the scorpion. How are you?
0: Mbona umekaa masaa yote tu hapa?
1: You've been seated here a long time.
0: Sina mtu wa kunisaidia kuvuka.
1: And the scorpion said I don't have someone to help me cross.
0: No, mimi na unaweza kunisaidia? Inge anamuuliza nani
1: asikie. And the scorpion is asking the frog, can you help me to cross?
0: Unaweza kusema oh sure, lakini wewe una tatizo moja.
1: And so the frog said yes I can, but have one problem.
0: Ya kuuma ikija.
1: Your desire to bite when it comes.
0: Huaga huwezi kujizuia.
1: You can't control yourself.
0: Sasa siwezi kukupa lift.
1: Now I can't give you lift.
0: Sasa bwana, sasa nitakuwa mjinga kiasi gani?
1: And the scorpion said how can I be stupid?
0: Kuogelea sijui nikikuuma.
1: I can't really swim if I bite you.
0: Tutakufa wote.
1: We are all going to die.
0: Akasema wala usiwe na shida leo. Leo nitajikaza leo.
1: And the frog said don't worry today I'm going to
0: leo nitajikaza kabisa kwa sababu mimi mwenyewe na watoto nimeacha huko nyumbani.
1: I'm going now to take care of myself because I also have children.
0: Sasa nikikuuma watoto wangu watabaki na nani?
1: If I bite you who is going to take care of my children?
0: Yangu na kuhakikisha usiwe na wasiwasi.
1: And so he told the frog don't worry.
0: Tulia.
1: Just because
0: tutavuka salama.
1: We are going to cross safely.
0: Akambia sawa.
1: And the frog said okay.
0: Basi yule inge akapanda mgongoni.
1: And so the scorpion went
0: wakaingia
1: on the back of the frog. They went into water.
0: Wakaanza kwenda na wengine kwa naongea bado mambo yanaendelea.
1: While talking how
0: sokoni
1: the things.
0: Sokoni mambo yalikuwaje?
1: How was the market?
0: Maneno
1: today?
0: Mengi.
1: A lot of things in
0: sasa,
1: between. Now
0: walipofika katikati.
1: When they were in the middle.
0: Inge akaanza kusikia kwenye ule mkia wake kuna washawasha.
1: Now the scorpion felt something.
0: Akaanza kuinua juu na uchezesha hivi.
1: He raised it up.
0: Akasema na mbona utuli?
1: And the frog is asking
0: why. Akasema na ile hamu ya kubite imeshakuja.
1: And the scorpion is saying I feel like biting you.
0: Siwezi kujizuia.
1: And I can't stop myself.
0: Lakini bwana unajua tutakufa wote.
1: But the frog is telling you you're going to die.
0: Ndio najua.
1: I know.
0: Lakini siwezi kujizuia.
1: But I can't stop myself.
0: I'm so sorry my friend.
1: Samahani sana.
0: Nimekudisappoint.
1: I have disappointed
0: you. I'm sorry for that.
1: Samahani kwa hilo.
0: Akasema samahani yako haiwezi kutusaidia tunaenda kufa.
1: And he said you're sorry can't help.
0: Wajamaliza maongezi.
1: Before they even finished the conversation,
0: zikupita upside down.
1: And 3 minutes upside down.
0: Wote.
1: And they all died.
0: Ndivyo ulivyo mdhambi.
1: That's how a sinner is.
0: Ndivyo nilivyo mdhambi.
1: That's how I am as a sinner.
0: You have tried.
1: Umejaribu
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1: You say father this year I'm not going to do this.
0: Imenichosha.
1: I am tired.
0: Nimechoka.
1: I am tired.
0: Mwezi wa kwanza.
1: First month.
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1: Second month.
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1: And in the third month you're committing it again.
2: Kwa sababu peke yako uwezi.
1: Because yourself you can't.
2: Mruhusu Yesu aingie katika maisha.
1: Allow Jesus in your
2: soma
1: heart.
2: Soma Biblia yako.
1: Read your Bible.
2: Omba.
1: Pray.
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1: Tell God you can't.
2: Mwambie tembea pamoja na mimi.
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0: Mungu atakuwa pamoja nawe.
1: God is going to
0: na
1: be
0: Mungu
1: with you.
0: Kusaidia.
1: And go,
0: na
1: going
0: kama
1: to
0: ningesema
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1: Who doesn't hear the voice of God yet raise up
0: the
1: hands?
0: Probably wote mngenyoshe mkono mnasikiaga sauti.
1: You would have raised up your hands.
0: Inakuja inatuambia.
1: It's coming and telling us.
0: Siku moja ilikuja kwangu.
1: One day it came to me.
0: Naondoka kwenda kwenye makambi.
1: I was going for camp meetings.
0: Lakini jioni tulikuwa tunaongea na mke wangu.
1: And in the evening I was talking to my wife.
0: Tunaongea nasema tununue shamba, tununue baisikeli,
1: tunapigipiki. And we had a quarrel.
0: Tukapishana.
1: We had a misunderstanding.
0: No, not quarrel. Pastors don't quarrel. They pishana tu.
1: They had a misunderstanding.
0: Sisi tunapishanaga, nyinyi washiki ndio mnagombana.
1: It's church members that quarrel, but not pastors.
0: Sasa washiki tukianza kugombana mambo yatakwaje?
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1: And it's you that quarrel.
0: Kwa tukapishana tuna mama jamani.
1: Misunderstanding.
0: Wachungaji naona mmefurahi kwamba si waangushi hapa.
1: Pastors are happy that I'm not disappointing
0: you. I am here for you two, my brothers. You are pastor, I'm a pastor here.
1: Ninyi ni wachungaji, niko hapa kuwatetea.
0: Yeah. Si ndio hivyo jamaa tunapishana.
1: That's how we
0: yeah,
1: do.
0: Sisi tunapishana, sisi ndio tunagombana.
1: It's church members that quarrel.
0: Sasa tukapishana na mama.
1: Now we had a misunderstanding.
0: Sasa asubuhi nilivyoamka mama anasema sasa baba ndio unaenda makambi.
1: Now in the morning my wife is telling me you're going to camp meeting.
0: Sasa nataka nikuombe.
1: Now I want to pray for you.
0: Nikamwambia ah mama bwana hebu sikiliza bwana.
1: And I said you know what just listen.
0: Kwani mimi siwezi kuomba?
1: Do you think I can't pray for myself?
0: Wewe niombe huko na mimi nitaombaga ninapokwenda.
1: Just pray for me and then.
0: Lakini sio kawaida yetu.
1: But this is not us.
0: Endeleaga huko.
1: Yeah, it's like saying just go on.
0: Huko ndio kupishana.
1: This is what we call misunderstanding.
0: Sasa?
1: Now?
0: Nikuwekee nguo.
1: Can I pack clothes for you?
0: So no, mimi ni mtu mzima.
1: I said I'm an adult person. I have my own education.
0: Nimetembea.
1: I have gone everywhere.
0: Sasa wewe unianza kunipangia
1: mbona? Why should you pack clothes for me, my child?
0: Akasema okay.
1: And she said okay.
0: Wanawake watulivu.
1: Women are calm.
0: Wanawake wazuri.
1: Women are beautiful.
0: Mwanamke ambaye ukiwa naye unasema Mungu asante
1: kwa. A woman that you have you say thank God for this woman.
0: Nikaenda kwenye sanduku na nachukua hapa nachukua kaptula.
1: So I went now to take
0: nachukua nguo ya kulalia.
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0: akanisikiza mlivyoweka sio ungesema hey, hey,
1: my wife told me the clothes you've packed are not
0: leo
1: the right ones.
0: Leo nimeamua kujifanyia mimi mwenyewe.
1: And I said no I've decided to pack myself.
0: Nikaondoka.
1: And the time to part I
0: wewe utaomba na mimi nitaomba.
1: You're going to pray.
0: Roho wa Mungu akaja akasema wewe ni mchungaji wa kanisa la kweli la Adventist.
1: And the Holy Spirit told me you are the true pastor of the true church.
0: Sema I no.
1: I said ndio najua.
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1: So I went somewhere that was a tree.
0: Na mimi nampungia mkono.
1: And I was also beating her farewell.
0: Basi tulipofika pale.
1: When we reached there
0: Mark Steak muangalia vizuri maana yake asija kanipungia kwa kuonekana kama ni wewe.
1: Niangalia
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1: So I looked at her with a certain eye.
0: Akiwa na uso wa furaha akapunga mkono.
1: And happily she was waving.
0: Na mimi nikipinga unaona kama nimekubali.
1: And it was like I've accepted but
0: Mark wanaume sengera mimi nakuwa wabishi.
1: Because men like to be stubborn.
0: Ndio maana amfanikiwi.
1: That's why we not succeeding.
0: Fuata mawazo ya mke wako mengine kama
1: mzuri bwana. All the ideas of your wife.
0: Uko hapo ulipo.
1: You are where you are.
0: Kwa sababu unasema I am final.
1: Kwa sababu unasema mimi ndo mimi.
0: Mimi nikafanya namna hii.
1: So I did like this.
0: Nikaenda stand ya basi.
1: And so I went to the bus stand.
0: Nika stand ya basi nikapanda kwenye basi.
1: And therefore I entered into the bus.
0: Mungu akasema hauingii kwenye gari.
1: The Holy Spirit told me you're not entering.
0: Mimi nikasema naingia.
1: I said I'm entering.
0: Uingii.
1: You're not entering.
0: Nenda kaweke mambo yako sawa.
1: Go and put your house in order.
0: Usipozee kwamba kuna kitu fulani kibaya kitatokea.
1: Because something bad might happen.
0: Nikasema I am going.
1: I said ninakwenda.
0: Nenda kwenye makambi.
1: But I'm going to camp meetings.
0: Lakini alikuwa kambi hili jamani.
1: But it wasn't these camp meetings.
0: It was long time ago.
1: Ilikuwa ni zamani sana.
0: Nilipokuwa mchungaji kijana.
1: When I was a young pastor.
0: Sikuizi niko mtu mzuri.
1: Nowadays I am an adult person grown up.
0: Sasa
1: now
0: nikakaa kwenye kiti.
1: I got seated on the chair.
0: Jasho imeisha.
1: There's no longer sweating.
0: Lakini moyo unadunda.
1: But my heart is racing.
0: Na Mungu anasema roho wa Mungu anasema kwamba na moyo wangu unakataa.
1: And my heart is saying no.
0: You must obey. Lazima utii sauti ya Roho Mtakatifu.
1: Obey the voice of the Holy Spirit.
0: Naendelea kupambana mapambano.
1: I am battling.
0: Na nyie najua sengine wao mnapambana.
1: I know some of you are battling.
0: Niende nisiende.
1: Should I go on?
0: Nitoe nisiotoe.
1: Should I give or not?
0: Niseme ndio au hapana. Mnapambana na nyie.
1: You're battling as well.
0: Mnamsikiliza nani?
1: Which person do you listen?
0: Roho wa Mungu au roho wa Shetani?
1: The Holy Spirit or the spirit of
0: Satan? Kuna mapambano.
1: There is a fight.
0: Fight ikaendelea.
1: The struggle continued.
0: Gari likaondoka.
1: The bus left.
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0: Uende umekuja kanisani hata amani haipo.
1: Probably you came here without
0: peace. 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
1: This is your opportunity now.
0: Mrudie Mungu wako baba.
1: Go back to your God.
0: Mrudie Mungu wako.
1: Go back to your God.
0: Yule mama alikwenda.
1: That woman went.
0: Dondoshea machozi.
1: And cried.
0: Na mwisho hapa ndako maliza kusoma.
1: And as I'm going to finish
0: Yesu
1: the story.
0: Yesu anasema kwa hayo aliyoyafanya huyu mwanamke.
1: Jesus said for these things this woman
0: yepi.
1: Which ones?
0: Kwenda bila kualikwa.
1: To go without being invited.
0: Kwenda kulia mbele za Yesu.
1: To go and cry before Jesus.
0: Kumsafisha kwa machozi yake.
1: Clean Jesus with her tears.
0: Kumfuta kwa nywele zake.
1: Clean her with her
0: hairs. Na kutoa sadaka kubwa.
1: Giving such a huge offering.
0: Akasema kwa hayo uliyofanya.
1: He said for these things you have done.
0: Dhambi zako umesamehewa.
1: Your sins are forgiven.
0: Jamani Mungu tayari kutusamehe.
1: God is willing to forgive.
0: Fanya kitu fulani kwa ajili ya Mungu.
1: Do something for God.
0: Fanya kitu fulani kwa ajili ya Mungu.
1: Do something for God.
0: Mungu anakusubiri.
1: God is waiting for you.
0: Nikashuka kwenye
1: so
0: gari.
1: So I disembarked from the bus.
0: Konda akasema wewe hapa ni msituni hapa.
1: And the conductor said this is a forest.
0: Nikasema nishushe.
1: I said just I want to
0: go
1: down.
0: Nauli yako siwezi kukurudishia.
1: I'm not going to pay.
0: Nikasema sikukuomba hela unirudishie.
1: I didn't ask you.
0: Ninasema nishushe.
1: Just allow me to go down.
0: Roho wa Mungu amesema lazima nimuobei.
1: Because I have to obey the Holy Spirit.
0: Obey the Holy Spirit today.
1: Heshimu na kumtii Roho Mtakatifu.
0: Hii ni siku yako.
1: This is your day.
0: Jitoe kwa Mungu wako.
1: Give yourself to God.
0: Mwambie Mungu imetosha.
1: Tell God it's enough.
0: Nimesumbuka, nimehangaika.
1: I have suffered.
0: Mwambie baba imetosha.
1: Tell father it's enough.
0: Nimekuibia zaka na sadaka kwa miaka mingi.
1: I have stolen for you for many years.
0: Sija kurudishia sadaka ya kambi na sadaka zingine.
1: Returned all the offerings.
0: Mwambie imetosha.
1: Tell him it's enough now.
0: Nikashuka.
1: And then I
0: nikasikia nguruwe poli wanaunguruma.
1: And then of course there were wild boars.
0: Nikasema nimekwisha.
1: And I said I am finished.
0: Nikasema baba wa mbinguni.
1: And I said heavenly father.
0: Ulisema nikasikia.
1: You said I heard.
0: Nataka kusema na wewe naomba usikie.
1: I want to say and I want you to listen.
0: Nimefumba macho naomba.
1: While my eyes closed.
0: Nitakapofumbua macho.
1: I open my eyes.
0: Gari lije.
1: I want to see
0: a nguruwe wanakuja baba.
1: I know what
0: was macho.
1: When I open my eyes.
0: Nissan new model na namba za Afrika Kusini inakuja.
1: Nissan new model with South African plate number.
0: Nikaisimamisha kama traffic.
1: And then I lifted my hand.
0: Ikasimama.
1: And it stopped. Hey.
0: Unaenda?
1: And they asked me where you going?
0: Naenda mahali fulani.
1: I said I'm going somewhere.
0: Una driver's license?
1: Do you have a driver's license? I said yes it's here.
0: Unaweza kuendesha kwa hiyo?
1: Can you drive?
0: Because hiyo ndio maana yake.
1: I said yes of course.
0: Mimi nimeendesha nimechoka kutoka Afrika Kusini.
1: I've been driving for 2 hours. I'm tired. Sit on the wheel.
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1: nataka kusema kitu cha mwisho.
0: I wanted to say this as the last thing.
1: Kwa sababu nakaribia mwisho.
0: Because I'm going to an end.
1: Nikakuta mke wangu yuko kwenye ule mti ambao huwa tunaagana naye.
0: I saw, rather my wife was waiting me on that tree where we bid farewell.
1: Nilipoenda nimeshapondeka pondeka sina ujanja.
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1: Ukishakutana na Yesu.
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1: Hivi nimekuja tu kukuaga.
0: I'm coming here to bid you farewell.
1: Akianza kusema baby.
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1: Nimekutana na Yesu.
0: I have met.
1: Kwa heri.
0: Goodbye.
1: Tutaonana.
0: We are going to meet again.
1: Maneno niliyoyasikia leo nisipoendelea kuyafanyia kazi.
0: If I don't work on them.
1: Nitakuwa nimepotea milele.
0: I will have been lost forever.
1: Mke wangu ananiambia hivi.
0: My wife told me.
1: Nilijua utarudi.
0: I knew you are going to come back.
1: Nilijua utarudi.
0: I knew you are going to come back.
1: Nilijua utarudi.
0: I knew you are going to come back.
1: Mke wako anajua utarudi?
0: Does your wife know that you're going to come back?
1: Anajua kwamba utarudi?
0: Does your wife know you're going to return?
1: Simame.
0: Let's get on our feet.
1: Simame.
0: Let's get on our feet.
1: Yule anayesema.
0: He who is saying here.
1: Baba.
0: Father.
1: Mwanamke kahaba.
0: This harlot woman.
1: Alitoa.
0: Gave.
1: Alijitoa.
0: She gave herself.
1: Akaanza upya.
0: She started again.
1: For your information.
0: Kwa taarifa yenu.
1: Yule mwanamke kutoka siku ile na kuendelea.
0: That woman from that day onwards.
1: Alianza kumuandama Bwana Yesu.
0: She started following Lord Jesus.
1: Dalili za mtu ambaye amebadilika.
0: Signs of a person that has been transformed.
1: Sasa anaanza kumuandama Yesu
0: Kristo. Now
1: Christo.
0: They decide to follow Jesus.
1: Amua kumuandama Yesu sasa.
0: Decide to follow Jesus now.
1: Yuko tayari kuandamana na wewe.
0: He is ready to go with you.
1: Dalili za mtu ambaye amempokea Yesu.
0: Signs of someone that has received Jesus.
1: Anakuwa mtoaji.
0: They become a people that give.
1: Toa kwa ajili ya Bwana wako Yesu
0: Kristo. Give for Jesus Christ.
1: Dalili ya mtu aliyebadilika.
0: A sign of a changed person.
1: Sauti ya Mungu inasema kwa nguvu ndani yake.
0: The voice of God speaks powerfully in the heart.
1: Baba kawasaidie.
0: God help you.
1: Mkaisikie sauti ya Mungu.
0: That you may hear his voice.
1: Kila mtakapoenda kinyume na vile anavyotaka.
0: Wherever you go against his will.
1: Aseme pamoja nami.
0: That he should speak with you.
1: Mke wangu akasema.
0: My wife said.
1: Nilijua utarudi.
0: I knew you are going to come back.
1: Nilijua hautakuwa na amani.
0: I knew you're not going to have peace.
1: Hautatulia.
0: You're not going to be calm.
1: Mpaka pale utakapokuwa umerudi.
0: Until when you return.
1: Wale wanaosema.
0: Those that are saying.
1: Baba Mungu.
0: Father God.
1: Nilienda kinyume na mapenzi.
0: I went against your will.
1: Katika safari ya mwaka mzima.
0: For the whole year.
1: Nimekukosea.
0: I have wronged you.
1: Sifai.
0: I am not worthy.
1: Nimetenda dhambi nyingi.
0: I have sinned.
1: Za siri na za wazi wazi.
0: Secretly and openly.
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0: I ask that you help me.
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0: Give me strength to stand.
1: Wanawake mlioko hapa.
0: Women who are here.
1: Munaweza.
0: You are capable.
1: Wakina baba mlioko hapa.
0: Fathers who are here.
1: Munaweza.
0: You are capable.
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1: Munaweza.
0: You are capable.
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0: I invite you in my life.
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0: Let me say as the psalmist said.
1: Unisafishe kwa hisopo.
0: Cleanse me with hyssop.
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0: Make me clean.
1: Unirudishie raha na furaha ndani ya maisha yangu.
0: Give me that joy in my life.
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0: I have recognized
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0: That I am a sinner.
1: Niliumbwa katika hali ya dhambi.
0: I was created under sin.
1: Peke yangu siwezi.
0: Alone I can't.
1: Wanaosema hivyo mnyoshe mikono juu.
0: Raise up your hands.
1: Mungu awabariki sana.
0: May God bless you so much.
1: Mungu awabariki sana.
0: May God bless you so much.
1: Nafasi hii.
0: This opportunity.
1: Ningesema niwaite mje mbele.
0: I would have said that you should come in front.
1: Haiwezekani.
0: But it's not possible.
1: Wengine wako nje.
2: others are outside.
3: Lakini nitasema tu hivi.
2: But I'm going to say this.
3: Wale ambao mmenyosha mikono kwamba mnataka kuanza upya.
2: Those that have raised up their hands to start afresh.
3: Mungu awabariki sana.
2: May God bless you.
3: Na nitamwita mwenyekiti wetu wa association.
2: I'm going to call our chairperson, the president.
3: Ili aweze kuja kuwaombea mlionyosha mikono.
2: To come and pray for you.
3: Lakini
2: but
3: jana tulikuwa na ubatizo.
2: Yesterday we had a baptism.
3: Petetre yawezekana.
2: Maybe
3: kuna mtu mmoja ambaye anahitaji kubatizwa.
2: There is someone that wants to be baptized.
3: Ameamua naye ajitoe kama sio tu kubatizwa.
2: They also want to give themselves for baptism.
3: Kwamba mimi nimesikia maneno ya Mungu ni amani
2: jitoe. I heard this message and I want to be baptized.
3: Kama upo unataka kujitoa.
2: There is someone that wants
3: to
2: give himself. Please come forward.
3: Unataka kubatizwa unajitoa tu kwa ajili ya Mungu, karibu hapa mbele.
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3: Karibu hapa mbele.
2: Come forward.
3: Lakini pia
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3: kama una changamoto ya tatizo kubwa kabisa ambalo linakusumbua katika maisha yako.
2: If you have a serious challenge or problem in your life.
3: Labda ugonjwa fulani.
2: Probably certain disease.
3: Hauna namna ya kufanya.
2: And there's nothing you can do.
3: Tutakuombea pia.
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Salaam, ikioko mahali fulani, huenda ni Morogoro, huenda ni Pwani, huenda ni Tanga, huenda ni Kilimanjaro, mtu wa Mungu, huenda ni kule Musoma, huenda ni kule Kagera, huenda ni kule Simiu, huenda ni

Unasikiliza AWR Tanzania 105.3 FM Dar es Salaam, sauti ya matumaini.